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2: Oh, picture this. It's 95 degrees outside on a sweltering afternoon. 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When your home feels like an oven, you can't afford to wait 3 or 4 days for a technician to finally show up. Aubrey at Holy City Heating and Air explains how quickly their local team responds when heat waves hit Charleston.
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1: 10 seconds before we go live, Jessica will bring up like, hey man, did you see the weather outside?
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1: It's totally off subject.
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1: 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You're right.
2: And you go, do you have a headache? 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
10: 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They showed up, they protected everything on the ground and around my home. You know, I take pride in my home.
11: You do. That's important.
10: Absolutely. So they made sure that they took care of everything there. And they got a 3-day job done in 1 day. They replaced my entire roof and I got the decking replaced in 1 day. It was such an easy process. And I love how they kept me up to date through the entire day. It just made me feel a little more calm through this process.

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1: It is. And the best part, there were no nails that you run over after sometimes.
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1: 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That's Big Roof Energy.
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2: 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Keep the tip up, kiddo. Reel him in. Reel him in.
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2: Hi, it's Matt from Call Dad. 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I'm not that good at it, mind you. Let's say the fish and I, we have a mutual misunderstanding. My son, though, is obsessed with fishing. He picks the spots we fish. He tells me what lures to use. He ignores that the fish he's hunting is bigger than he is. Seriously, he pulled in a tarpon on his own last year. And when he decided to catch a long-nosed gar, bam, he hooked one. And the look on his face, pure joy. And when I see that joy, the feeling I get is, it's indescribable. Excitement, pride, the butterflies in my stomach. Seeing him be amazing. I like fishing, but I love being a dad.
3: All you gotta do is call dad.com.
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1: Picture this. It's 95 degrees outside on a sweltering afternoon. Your air conditioner suddenly stops blowing cold air, and your house is heating up fast. 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
5: 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Seriously. 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I like fishing, but I love being a dad.
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2: He's a ranch hand in a pinch, man. 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
1: 10 seconds before we go live, Jessica will bring up like, hey man, did you see the weather outside?
2: No, you do too.
1: It's totally off subject.
2: Yes, I do. But you asked me a question.
1: I know.
2: I was rubbing my eyebrows.
1: I did. You're
2: and
1: right.
2: And you go, do you have a headache? I just said, no, I'm tired. And then you were like, then you get mad at me. Because
3: I'm not mad at you.
1: But I did it. There was intent. It wasn't just mindless banter.
2: We're all fine. Everybody's
4: this
2: fine.
4: This is all mindless banter. This entire show is nothing but mindless banter. I mean, you're not thinking clearly. That's our brand.
1: I know.
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0: 8 seconds before we go live, Jessica will bring up, like, hey, man, did you see the weather outside?
1: No, you do, too.
0: It's totally off subject.
1: Yes, I do. But you asked me a question.
0: I know.
1: I was rubbing my eyebrows.
0: I did. You're right.
1: And you go, do you have a headache? I just said, no, I'm tired. And then you were like, then you get mad at me because
2: I'm not mad at you.
0: But I did it. There was intent. It wasn't just mindless banter.
1: We're all fine. Everybody's
2: this
1: fine.
2: This is all mindless banter. This entire show is nothing but mindless banter. I mean, you're not thinking clearly. That's our brand.
0: I know it is.
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1: Where'd that come from?
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1: I'm friends with you, but I am greatly offended by you today, Kush.
2: Ooh,
1: I take such offense to your stance on this.
2: My stance is no stance. I have no stance.
1: Why don't you get in line with the squishy people?
2: That's what you need to
3: be.
2: Because
3: I have a stance on that.
1: I'd like to put you in line with the squishy people on a leisurely Labor Day afternoon.
3: Where you'd be leading that line because you're a squishy person.
1: Here's what caused the argument, Jessica.
2: We were doing fine.
1: I was happy. I got through my little squish dough thing, and I was like, okay, we're moving on. And I said, man, I'm excited. Because the other day when I was at Lowe's Food, beer in the hand, walking around, I saw something gleaming there in the store light. And it's the Monster cereals. It's Monster cereal time.
4: And I said, yes. What is it? Boo Berry. Count Chocula.
1: Thank you.
4: And...
1: Frankenberry.
4: That's the other one.
1: Yeah.
3: There's also Fruit Brute and Yummy Mummy.
1: Fruit Brute's awesome.
4: That's still around.
1: Yeah. They bring it out every once in a while. Mm. And they've redone the monsters, so they're more like puppets now. But, like, I was an old school monster. Like, I knew Halloween was coming. I'd get all antsy inside.
2: I love Halloween.
1: You don't. Because you said you don't do monster cereals.
2: I never did.
1: What is wrong with you? It is monster cereal time.
3: I guess my parents didn't want teeth falling out of my head when I was a young youth.
4: Because of monster cereals,
3: they'd rather have it done because I ate too much Golden Grahams.
4: As soon as this cereal came out every year, my mom got it.
1: Thank you.
4: I think we got one box of each every fall.
1: Because your mom, Darla raised you right. That's what it was. Your mom raised you wrong.
4: I think it's because my dad wanted it.
1: She probably gave you grape nuts, you California freak. I was in California, man. We didn't do that, man.
3: That's right, man. We're all about the health.
1: Not about the monster cereals, man.
3: That's right.
1: Down south.
4: Just bring something up, though.
1: Yes.
4: In my search, because I brought up, like, I just put in monster cereals.
1: Yeah, absolutely.
4: And it says a little description under each cereal.
1: Ooh, okay? Let's get to them.
4: But Count Chocula, it just says introduced in 1971. It's just a little Count Chocula.
1: He did that. You didn't like
4: the Boo Berry.
3: Hold on. I love the characters. They're cool.
1: No, you don't.
3: I do too.
1: If you did, you'd identify with one.
3: I do. I don't identify eating them.
1: Okay, go ahead, Jessica.
4: Boo Berry just says first blueberry cereal.
1: Yeah, Boo Berry.
3: I like him. He's cool.
4: Under Frankenberry. I had to Google this because it says pink. Stool incident.
1: Oh, yeah.
4: What? So I typed in.
1: Frankenberry, give you the pink stool.
4: Stool incident. Yeah, in 1971.
1: I forgot about that.
4: Food dye scare linked to Frankenberry.
1: That was fun.
4: Children who ate large amounts of Frankenberry began producing bright pink stool, causing parents to think their kids had internal bleeding, rushing them to hospital.
1: I went to the hospital for this.
4: Did you?
1: Yes, I did.
3: And you're going to yell at me for not liking
1: these
3: things?
1: I had stomach problems, and it was because I was crunching down on Frankenberry.
4: That's why you didn't have monster cereal. Right?
1: Yeah.
3: Can you imagine, like, with the Fruit Brute, because it was lime, having green? Oh, God, the green stool. Ooh.
4: Oh my God.
1: And Yummy Mummy. Don't forget Yummy Mummy.
3: Vanilla.
1: I just can't.
3: That's gross.
4: Yummy Mummy.
1: That's Yummy
4: gross.
1: Mummy. How can you not engage with the monsters at Monster Cereal Time? They only come out once a year, like Santa Claus.
3: I engage with them by looking at their commercials and going back online and looking at classic commercials and things like that and saying, man, that's funny.
4: General Mills makes it. So have they taken all of the good stuff out of it and now
1: probably.
4: It's all like the not
1: RFK
4: fake
1: Jr.
4: Yeah, right.
1: Yeah, it's like with beets.
3: Oh, yeah, I know, right? Sure.

0: Made lovingly with beets and blueberries that are poisoning us, too.
1: He's dressing up as a buzzkill for Halloween.
0: I'm so disappointed in you.
2: Why?
0: Because you're a whimsical dude.
2: Why are you mad at him? Because, like, he never really had it as a kid. He never really had it when he was younger.
0: Look at him.
2: But I'm saying, like...
0: He looks like his whole cabinet is stocked with monster cereal.
1: He's got a point.
2: You're not wrong. You're not wrong.
0: You look like Boo Berry, to be honest with you.
2: You actually look like Count Chocula.
1: Yeah. You do not have...
0: You got, like, a giant head, you know?
1: I do have a giant teeth. Like, Frankie Berry's got a giant head. Maybe I'm an amalgamation of all of these monsters.
0: I'll tell you what, I'm...
2: You'd probably
0: be the fruit brute.
2: You do look like Boo Berry.
0: Yeah, you do look like Boo Berry.
1: I don't Boo Berry.
0: He does look like Boo Berry.
1: I have a nice tan.
0: That's factual.
1: You know what? I have a nice tan.
0: Damn it. You're going to like one of these cereals before I'm said and done. Don't mess this up for me, Kush.
1: I'll pick one up. I will pick one out before the end of the day. I will pick one out and let you know which one.
0: No, I'm going to pick all of them out. We're going to have a little taste test in here.
1: I know what they taste like.
0: Crack K Jr. is what it tastes like.
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0: just looking at you in this light, the studio light, because the studios have been clean, Kush. And now I can see in here the dust has gone away because it's so clean in here now.
1: Fresh and so clean. Clean.
0: I'm really glad they did clean it
2: up. Is that why my nose is running?
0: Yeah, it was dusty. And in this light, it has a pink hue. And looking at you right now, you do resemble Frankenberry.
1: I do not.
0: Yes, you do. Yeah, really, really do.
1: The only thing we have in common is we both got giant heads.
0: Well, I mean, if you...
2: Very true.
0: Just go Frankenberry.
3: Frankenberry.
0: See? Oh, crap. Count Chocula, dude. Yeah.
3: Frankenberry.
0: Wait. No, Frankenberry.
3: Frankenberry.
0: There you go.
3: Frankenberry.
1: I got the Frankenberry head and the Count Chocula delivery.
0: You do. And it works well because that, don't you see the pink hue on him, Jessica, with these beautifully dusted lights? It's nice.
2: He's got a nice little tan on his head from playing golf outside.
0: Yeah, mm-hmm. It does. It really works well. We're talking about monster cereals. I know it's early in the morning to get into an argument, but I find it offensive that Kush, of all people, did not have monster cereal. Jessica had her monster cereal.
2: Yeah,
0: so did I.
1: What was your favorite, Jessica?
2: Probably the Booberry.
0: Yeah, you got a Booberry shirt on.
2: I like
0: today.
2: The blue. Oh, yeah. But Frankenberry, I think anything berry is always. I wasn't the biggest chocolate fan, so I liked Frankenberry and Booberry.
0: Yeah, Count Chocula was fun, but that dude went hard in the paint. He really, really did.
2: So he wasn't scary, though.
0: And I told Kush I'd go get
1: scary.
0: It.
1: Scary.
0: But then you were like, no, I don't want it. And we did this whole thing. You said
1: I did
0: that,
1: not say that like that.
0: Yeah, you kind of did.
2: All of that.
0: Because you don't like fruit in your beer. Why would you like fruit in your cereal?

0: Frankenberry's fruity, right?
1: It is.
0: And then there's Yummy Mummy, and then there's Fruit Brute. Yes, but right. I think Kush found another one, and I didn't realize this.
1: I didn't either.
0: But go ahead,
1: I think
0: dude.
1: I might have a monster suit. Carmella Creeper.
0: Yeah, have you heard about this, Jessica?
1: Carmella Creeper.
2: I just Googled it after you found it.
0: She's kind of hot.
2: I was going to say, I could be her because she's wearing headphones.
0: She is the monsters for Halloween?
2: Yeah, I could be her.
0: I'd go as a monster.
2: I just want to be her.
1: She could be, she's got stitches on her left cheek from where she something cut her.
2: She was probably in a bar fight. Okay. I'm thinking she was in a bar fight.
0: Carmella Creeper break a bottle.
1: We'll take Jessica out this weekend, make sure she gets in a bar fight.
2: She looks like a DJ.
0: Yeah, she does. She goes, wiki, wiki, wiki.
1: Mm-hmm. That's right.
0: She's the cousin of Frankenberry, apparently.
1: Really? They came out of the same gene pool?
0: They debuted her in 23, and it's the first new monster cereal mascot in 35 years. And I like this because somebody thought we were talking about Monster Energy cereal, which would be awesome. Ridiculous, man. Can you imagine like Punk Punch for breakfast? Mm. God almighty. Or the red, white, and blue. But it's ghost-shaped pieces with artificial caramel apple flavor, which, Jessica, weren't you drinking that, Fireball caramel apple? Wasn't that the one we drank before the concert?
2: You mean when we were taking? Yeah.
0: Jessica brought him, and she's like, "I'm having a rough day." Here.
2: I said, "Come to my car. We're doing a shot."
0: Yeah, we sure did. So just think about that. That'd be like drinking. What is it? Fireball, right? Is that Fireball caramel apple?
2: Yeah, I think so. Yeah.
0: All right,
2: caramel apple Fireball.
0: And then
1: Carmella Creeper. Does she talk? I want to hear what she sounds like.
2: It even out? Like, I know this came out in 2023. Is it out again? Like this year?
0: I think
2: are they
0: you
2: still
0: can
2: making
0: get it?
2: It?
0: I'm looking right now. Yeah, $3.06. You can get it on eBay for $8.35.
2: Why do you have to go to eBay?
0: I don't know. Somebody's probably. Is this old school?
2: I'm gonna go to my Walmart.
0: She's
2: app.
0: Kind. Dude, Monster I kind of dig Carmella Creeper.
1: Me too, dude, because I'm looking at her and I'm thinking, sup, girl?
0: Yeah.
1: Apple a day and all, you know?
0: Yeah, man.
1: That's what's up.
0: Yeah, man.
1: She's got
0: my hands upon her hips.
1: If she dip, you dip, we dip.
0: But there like you go. So there's the Monster Cereals, as we've all
1: I might have
0: it.
1: One now, though. I don't think you can
0: You know what?
1: Me.
0: They're at Lowe's. So I think what I'm going to do today when I get home is I'm going to go get a beer at 11 o'clock when we get out of here, because that's good beer time over at Lowe's.
1: Sense.
0: And then I'm going to just flood the Monster Cereals before they're gone. And then maybe we can come in and have a Monster Cereal taste off here. Maybe you don't know. Maybe you would go to Count Chocula. You just don't know.
1: Maybe my taste buds have evolved over the years. It's
0: maybe
1: been a long time since I've tried these cereals.
0: But can we make sure that RFK Jr. didn't get a hold of this and there's like
2: beet in it now?
0: He did.
2: You know he did.
0: Now.
2: I know. It's General Mills. He did.
0: Natural cocoa flavor.
1: Carmella Creeper. It's probably celery.
0: Yeah.
1: Right. It's unreal candy. It's probably celery.
2: They're sneaking it in for the kids. Exactly. Like they won't know. Yeah.
0: God.
3: 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Gerald's Tires and Brakes, 843 traffic.
4: Early into the Wednesday morning commute, we've got a wreck in North Charleston, Leeds Avenue at the 526 eastbound off-ramp. No other accidents or breakdowns on the traffic board. You can be our eyes and ears on the roadway, though. Call us 972-11.

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1: All right, judging by the amount of decorations, it's officially spooky season. Can we get some spooky music, please, Kush? Spooky music for the spooky season. And as you know, on this show, you have new car, Kush. New house, Jessica.
2: On the way.
1: And
2: the
1: then
2: making.
1: I am dead dog dad, Hunter.
2: That's terrible.
1: How about daddy? I have to deal with it somehow.
3: How about daddy dead dog?
1: That's, you're right. That's rough. I'm going to kick you.
2: Dead dog dad is not as bad as daddy dead dog.
1: Daddy dead dog. I'm sorry. I lost my dog, Bowie. About 3 weeks ago. It was a really horrible thing.
2: Traumatic,
1: to say the least. I got a new court date on that one, Monday.
3: Good.
1: So I'm going to get some justice on this. But I miss him every day. Now, my dog, Rain, is now on Trazodone. So she's by herself for the first time.
2: Well, she was attacked, too.
1: Yes, and she was.
2: She's having a lot of, like, I guess, PTSD from that, even just going outside, right?
1: Right. Oh, yeah. It's hard. So they were always together. So when she's in the crate now, I have to leave her in the morning and I've got my Ring cam on and, making sure that she's just kind of calming down. We have a doggy Prozac for her now.
2: Trazodone, right?
1: No, there's Trazodone and there's another one, doggy Prozac.
3: Mm-hmm.
1: I'm like, wow, I didn't know they gave dogs Prozac.
3: Oh, they give dogs everything.
2: Sawyer was on Prozac.
1: Was he? Oh, that's right.
2: When he turned a year old, I was like, there's something. I had positive, dog reinforcement training and all that.
1: And it didn't work?
2: No. But Prozac, lifesaver.
1: Hey, see? There you go, everybody.
2: But it caused a lot of side effects that, in the long run, wasn't worth it. But
1: side effects, schmide effects. At least you're chill at this point, right? So it's been weird on the Ring camera. So we have one crate and Rain is in it. Except on the Ring cam, it'll pop up, two dogs are in the crate. And I'm like, what is going on? And it's not a bunny or it's no toy. It's two dogs. And it'll show like cat over here, cat over here.
2: So your Ring doorbell will tell you what is in the image as it's popping
1: up. Yes, two dogs in a crate is what it says. Wow. And I'm like, wait a minute. But then it got weirder. I was looking at her this morning, making sure she was okay. Little eyes poking out. I was like, hey, Rain, it's okay. I love you. Daddy's going to be home soon. And because you saw it, I ran it back. There's orbs going across my house, man. I think it's my dog. I swear to God, I saw like Zero from the Nightmare Before Christmas.
3: Oh,
1: like,
3: yeah.
1: I got ghost dog in my house, and I think Bowie's there. And I saw it, and if you ever seen it, I was a big fan of...
2: I was like, play that back. So you went back to the footage, and you rewound it or
1: whatever.
2: You went back.
1: It's an orb. It's a big old orb.
3: It looks like a dull, sparkly thing. I know that's an oxymoron.

0: one.
1: It's a,
0: but it's like a little dull, sparkly ball. I didn't believe it at first either. I had to watch it three times, but there's something to it. It went across like...
2: I don't believe in orbs.
0: Like it was trotting.
1: You don't believe in orbs? Go look at Blood Sugar Sex Magic from the Chili Peppers. And on the back of the album, they recorded the album at some haunted place. I think it was like where Marilyn Monroe was killed or something like that.
0: Okay.
1: And there's red orbs in there. They put like an infrared light and there's orbs. That orb was in my house. I think it's my dog. I think it's Bowie.
2: It's probably just a dust bunny.
1: It ain't a dust bunny.
2: I'm just saying,
3: they don't shine.
1: Dust bunny looks like.
2: Did y'all ever watch Ghost Hunters and Ghost Hunters International?
1: All
2: they
1: the time.
2: Always debunked everything. Like they were
0: fake.
2: I know. Well, no, but they went in and they were like trying to prove to you that your house wasn't haunted by getting actual like evidence, and they very rarely got anything.
1: There it goes again. I'm telling you, it's floating above. It's not a dust bunny. Dust bunnies would go across the floor.
0: You can't debunk this.
1: You can't debunk. No, so I just...
0: This is undebunkable.
1: You don't believe in ghosts, do you, Jessica?
2: I don't think so.
1: You don't think so?
2: I don't believe
1: You've never had a haunting? You never
2: my
1: had
2: mom
1: anything
2: used to say, we don't believe in ghosts, we believe in God. That's what my mom used to say.
1: Okay. What if God is the ghost, or ghost is the God?
0: I used to not believe in ghosts up until now. Now I do.
2: Holy Ghost.
0: I believe they could exist, but I've never seen one. Well, now I've seen one. I believe in ghosts.
2: That is an orb. That is a thing. It's not even an orb.
1: An orb.
2: It looks like something got, I don't know, pushed up in the...
1: See my Halloween pumpkin?
2: Oh, look at it.
1: He's decorated the house for Halloween.
2: Oh, my gosh. Anyway, your house is not haunted.
1: I think it is.
0: Hunter,
1: I think it is.
2: You have other evidence? You have other things that might have happened?
1: Two dogs in a crate. Why would it say two dogs in a crate if there's one dog in a crate?
0: Hunter, haters gonna hate.
1: Yeah. Mm-hmm. I believe in ghosts. I do believe in ghosts.

0: too. Do you believe in some sort of orb or something like that? I did not think it was dust. I saw it on my Ring cam this morning. My Chiweeny Rain is in her crate, and I didn't see any other. And plus, I just cleaned yesterday, so it is dust free. It is dust free.
1: Yeah, Jessica.
0: Like, the studio is dust free.
2: That's why I'm choking this morning.
0: Except there's almonds everywhere now. After all that cleanliness.
2: I feel like they cleaned a lot of the almonds.
0: Yeah, there's a futile gesture there. Yeah, there.
2: You know what to look for now.
0: Chris is messing up the studio a day after it was cleaned.
3: I am not. I'm cleaning.
0: But
3: by brushing everything on the counter onto the floor.
0: I was looking at my Ring camera this morning, and I'm looking at Rain, and then all of a sudden this orb floated above her crate, and then another one floated by, and I'm like, nuh-uh. Mm-hmm. And then in the crate, it says two dogs in a crate. I had two dogs. And I just got one. Why would it say two dogs? It's not stuck. It's not stuck because it'll see, like, if it's one cat on the couch, mm-hmm. it'll do that kind of thing.
2: Yeah, yeah, yeah.
0: So I think I got something going on in the house. I think it's my dog, Bowie. That's what I want to think. That's what I want to believe.
2: You know what? I'll let you have that. I'll let you have that.
0: Because I think Bobo's still in the house. I say good morning to him every day. I do.
2: Why are you mouthing that? Yeah. Why did you mouth that ghost?
0: Yeah, what'd you mouth?
2: He mouthed, I'm going to let you have that.
0: Yeah. They're going to let you.
3: I'm going to let you have that. That's a ghost.
0: That's a ghost.
2: It's not a ghost.
3: It is too.
0: You don't think so? So you don't believe in ghosts?
2: I don't think there's any sort of ghost. Because my mom was always like, we don't believe in ghosts. We believe in God. And then Charles on our text line said, amen, Jessica's mom, rebuke those ghosts in the name of Jesus.
0: Name of Jesus. You never had anything grab your leg or anything like that in the middle of the night? I've had that.
2: In the middle? No.
0: Yeah, man. Yeah. Yeah. Oh, yeah.
3: Dude, that was just something.
0: I can tell you where it was.
3: That was just one of your dates trying to escape.
0: No. Let me take you back to Boca Raton, Florida. My grandparents lived in a condo down there. The couple next door, they both died. I don't know why my grandmother had the key, but she said, you can go sleep there tonight if you want, because our whole family would crash on the, you know, some kids would be on the floor. No, it wasn't.
3: So wait, you guys commandeered?
0: I swear to God.
3: You guys commandeered a dead family's house?
0: Yes.
3: That's awesome.
0: And I got grabbed in the middle of the night. I swear. And I got out of there. I got out of there. And I was like, my grandma came out the next morning. She's like, why are you on the floor? I'm like,
2: that was something.
0: I believe in this stuff. I believe there's something, but maybe you don't. So what's interesting is the earworm you've chosen today, Jessica, because you don't believe in the thing that you're actually making an earworm about.
2: And I've never even seen the movie.
0: What?
2: I've never seen the movie.
0: Why do y'all act shocked?
3: In the name of Bill Murray is going on around here.
0: I am invoking Saint Bill Murray to come at you and smite you. This is not. This is. Oh my God!
3: Right?
0: Go ahead, Kush. Wow. Never seen it.
2: Never. I've seen like the Marshmallow Man thing. Is it the Marshmallow Man?
0: Stay Puft Marshmallow Man.
2: Yeah. In the neighborhood. Who you gonna call?
0: Not Jessica. Something weird
2: and it don't look good. When did this movie come out?
0: Not Jessica.
3: 84, maybe?
0: This is like required viewing. 84. It's like Home Alone.
4: I ain't afraid of no
0: ghosts.
4: Did
0: you see Home Alone?
2: Yes, that's one of my favorite movies. I love Home Alone.
0: This is like up there. This is like the Halloween equivalent to Home Alone.
2: I was two when this movie came out. Like, and then it was just...
0: You never had Slimer cereal? They had Slimer cereal. Remember that, Kush? The Slimer cereal? Oh, that was great, kids. That was some good stuff. Made you poop green.
3: Ghostbusters.
0: Ray Parker Jr. was a smooth-looking dude, too. Have you ever looked at pictures of him, Jessica? My man was smooth. He was the Lando Calrissian of the pop world.
3: She didn't get that one, either.
0: Yeah, Lando Calrissian, Jessica.
2: Oh, I'm looking at him.
0: Yeah, right.
2: I don't know that.
0: He smells good, too. I guarantee you got the smell good.
3: Dude.
0: Ray Parker Jr. had the smell good. Mm-hmm. He had that Jerry Curl, dude. Oh. It was sweet. That dude was stacked.
3: This product game is strong.
0: It was so strong. Look at you playing with your hair looking at Ray Parker Jr., aren't you?
2: We got a text on the text line. It said, I don't believe in ghosts, but I do believe in spirits.
0: Spirits? Okay, like drinking?
2: I believe in those too.
0: I might have a few when I get home.
3: What's the difference between a ghost and a spirit?
0: It's a good point. I don't know. Anybody want to look that one up?
2: I will.
0: I believe in spirits. I don't know if you do. I believe in ghosts. I don't know if you do. 972-9292. Am I out of my mind? Am I just wanting to see something? Or are you on Jessica's side and Darla's side? We don't believe in ghosts. We believe in G-O-D and the J-E-S-U-S. Bless you with them chicken nugs.

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2: 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Gerald's Tires and Brakes, 843 traffic.
3: Still working that wreck in North Charleston. Leeds Avenue at 526 eastbound. Highway 52 at Cypress Gardens. And a little bit of a slowdown on I-26 eastbound from 199 up to 209, but no major delays. 972-1150.
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2: Absolutely. 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It was such an easy process. 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
4: People get out there. 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
2: So find them online. 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

0: spirit.
1: What's the difference?
0: I was trying to like really dive into that. I think a ghost is something that you see. I think a spirit is something that you feel, you experience. I think it's something like that.
1: So you experience a spirit.
0: I think that's kind of my interpretation of what I read. I think a spirit is something like you, things are moving. Like a ghost is something that like you can see.
1: All right, gotcha. Yeah. And so you experience fireball.
0: So that spirit. Is a spirit.
2: That is a spirit.
1: You that's definitely true. Experience that, boy. Yeah. We've all had that wrestle. All right, so what else we got?
0: So people on the text line, there are people who do believe. Okay. Brianna said, I believe in God, but I have seen things or witnessed things at the fire EMS station that make me believe there's something out there, ghost, spirit, something.
1: Mm-hmm. Right. Don't we have a ghost around here in Somerville or something? There's like a lady with a lantern.
0: Road. Well, Light Road, but I think that's all construed, like it's a it's neighborhood now something. Back. I don't think it's the same as it used to be.
1: It's a storage unit now.
2: I know,
1: she
2: right?
1: was like, I've gone to this place for years. I know. Did she get hit by a train or her husband got hit by a train? I think that's the story.
0: Yeah.
1: And yeah, all right.
0: And then she was waiting for her husband at the train.
1: Yeah.
0: I think, or something.
2: So now there's lights out there.
0: But she was holding a lantern, I think, right? Yeah.
1: Thanks for ruining everything.
0: Jason may have had too much to drink downtown. I saw an orb 20 plus years ago at T-Bone's downtown over the bar cooler.
1: Yeah.
0: It appeared for a few moments, then drifted back and disappeared. Only been back once since. And I'm like, were you drinking too? Over the bar cooler?
2: Yeah, dude. You just finished your third round of shots. Unless of fireball you with your buddies.
0: You saw the light.
2: Yeah, you saw the light. I saw the light.
1: I guarantee you there's orbs floating around that West Ashley T-Bones. 100% on that one.
0: Yeah. Mm-hmm. And then we got one. We actually, I think it was Amanda. No. There were a couple of them that came in, but one girl said she had three different stories.
1: Three?
0: Three different, I guess, experiences that happened to her.
1: So that's a spirit.
0: And I'm trying to get to it.
2: Man, she's like one of those lightning rods for spirits.
1: Yeah.
2: Like for ghosts. Like some people just, they get, that stuff gets drawn to them, apparently.
1: Yeah.
2: Like I said, I want to believe it, but up until today, I'd never really seen anything.
1: It was like, weird. I mean, it's definitely weird. And it keeps saying in my camera, two dogs in one crate, and there's only one dog, but it sees like one cat on the couch or something.
0: But that could just be it. Like it's
1: not
0: that,
1: a glitch.
0: That's not a ghost. That's just like my sister will send me a picture, and when my phone reads, "Hey, you received a picture of two children sitting on a table," and then you get it, and it's like, "No, they're not sitting on a table." Like it just that's how it interprets.
2: That's because you received a picture of two ghost children sitting on a table.
0: Is
2: that's
0: what right. It is?
2: Right
1: there, you go.
0: Okay, so here it is. Lauren had a couple of stories.
1: Okay,
0: like she was talking about. One time her mom got in the shower and they had a VCR tape
1: of
0: Barney.
1: Wait,
0: what's
1: that'll
0: the scary
1: haunt your
0: movie?
1: Dreams forever,
0: what's
1: Wade.
0: What's the scary movie with
2: Buddy?
0: Buddy.
1: That's so great.
0: She
1: that
0: said
1: movie
0: her
1: looks
0: mom,
1: so great.
0: Her mom put this VCR tape in of Barney to go take a shower. And I guess when she got out of the shower, the VCR tape was like on top of the entertainment center.
1: Ooh.
0: Well, she said it came out and it was on top of the entertainment center. I was like, who, your sister or the tape? But no, so there's
1: Barney haunts all our dreams though, Jessica.
2: He does.
1: He really does.
2: Mm.
1: You weren't in that, were you?
2: Man, I wake up in the middle of the night sometimes. And I imagine that dinosaur hovering over me going, hello, Kush.
1: Did you watch
2: you
1: it with
2: sleeping
1: your kids?
2: Good? You're getting a good night's sleep.
0: But you know what's crazy? Like, I watched the Long Island Medium, Teresa Caputo. Yeah,
1: okay,
0: like,
1: but you don't believe.
0: But I believe maybe that there's something that she can like tap into, but I don't know if it's truly spirits or if it's just a feeling that she has. Man, I don't know.
2: I think she taps into gullibility.
1: Yeah, that 100%. Yeah. I totally believe her.
2: Mm-hmm.
1: You know what? I'd like Barney to haunt everybody.
2: Oh, that'd be awesome.
1: That would just be great. He came home and was like, touch me, big purple head. And you're like,
0: I can't see
1: Buddy.
0: Oh,

0: partner. That's just my idea about it. But I think there's other signs, too, that you can get sometimes that maybe you're not even looking for them. So I believe in this kind of thing where...
1: So maybe I do believe in more spirit-like activity than I do ghosts.
0: Okay, so give me an example.
1: So, like, we associate butterflies with my grandmother who passed away. And at the burial site, the day we buried my grandmother, my mom is sitting there on the front row, and this yellow butterfly is just flying around my mom's head. So now,
0: like, what's the chance of that, right?
1: Yeah, right. And so we, not anybody else, my mom. And I think that was her way of telling my mom, I'm okay. Because my mom had a really hard time. She lived with my parents for a long time. And so we now associate yellow butterflies with my grandmother. And so I'm in the process of buying a new home. And I'm standing outside going, is this it? Is this the right one? Is this where I need to be, you know, for my peace and all this stuff? And a yellow butterfly landed at my feet. I'm not kidding. I took a picture of it. I sent it to my family, and I'm like, this is Nanny's way of saying.
0: So, okay, this so is would it. You say that's a spirit so of your spirit. Grandmother?
1: Yes, I would say maybe. I believe in little signs like
2: symbolism.
1: That.
2: Symbolism. Yeah. It symbolizes.
0: Yeah. But I mean, but what's the chance?
1: What's
0: that's
1: the chance
0: my point.
1: That it, and it would stop at my, or like land at my feet, a butterfly,
0: right.
1: And just hang out for a second.
0: I believe in this kind of stuff. Mm-hmm. Maybe, I don't know, Kush, what about you? You're kind of like on the fence. What do you think?
2: I mean, I believe in reminders and stuff. I mean, I said
0: reminders,
2: like butterflies remind my family of my daughter Abby, who passed away about 14 years ago. And when we would take all four daughters to like one of those butterfly rooms in an animal park,
1: yeah,
2: the butterflies would flock to Abby like 5-1 over the other kids because she's my sweetest kid. It wasn't even close. So when I see butterflies out and about, I think of her. I don't think it's her, you know, saying, hey, dude, what's up? But it does remind me of her.
0: That'd be funny
2: if
0: it did,
2: it's a nice feeling.
0: Hey, what's up?
2: I know.
0: Hey. Why are you talking to me? I think there's something to that. And I don't know if it's us looking into something, but the chance of a butterfly landing on the very house that you're going to build when you're in this kind of like, am I doing the right thing?
1: I think
0: you got to put a little like positive on that and say that's a thing. That's
1: so is that different than your orb?
0: No, I don't think
2: orb,
0: it is.
2: His orb's going to kill him.
0: Yeah.
1: That's not a
3: 52 at Cypress Gardens and a little bit of a slowdown on I-26 eastbound from 199 up to 209, but no major delays. 972-1152.
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1: The upcharge on things nowadays is absolutely intolerable. It's insufferable. No matter where you go, someone's always trying to get you to do a tip for this or donate to that. And
2: or 3% if you pay with your credit card or whatever.
1: Yeah. It's everywhere.
3: They're just making stuff up.
1: Yeah, they are making stuff up.
3: Like, you go sit down and eat at a place, stool fee for your butt, $1.50.
2: I got my dog groomed the other day, and there is a $5.99 disposable fee for something that they're throwing away.
1: Their hair?
4: Like the dog hair?
2: I don't know. I'm like, $6 for you to do the trash? Like, I don't know.
1: What I really don't like is when you're sitting there and you're paying with your card, you don't have the app for the thing you're going to, and they put that thing in front of you and you're like, there's a suggestion here for a tip.
3: A question.
1: A question.
3: It's going to ask you a question.
2: And
3: I'm
2: like,
1: no tip. I'm sorry. This happened to me the other night. I went to get Domino's. I was going to have it delivered to the house. They wanted like $12 to deliver Domino's. It's always in my head. I drive there and then I get there and I pick it. I picked it up and they do the, well, you know what I mean? You know, there's a question.
2: I feel like if you're a server and you're sitting down at a table and they're serving you, yes, you deserve a tip. Mm-hmm. Absolutely. 100%,
1: yes.
2: If you're making a full wage, like because people who wait tables make what, $2.13 an hour?
3: I don't even know.
2: That's what it was 25 years ago when I was a server. Like, that has never changed, which is crazy to me. But I think if you're making a full wage, like, I don't know. Tipping is just weird. It's just that
3: it's weird
2: slope. Like, the things that we have to tip on.
3: We don't have to, number one.
1: We don't have to.
3: It's gotten weird, though, because of what they ask to be tipped for.
1: Right.
3: It's like you just said, Jessica, if you're serving me at a place, I'm glad to tip you.
1: But if I wouldn't
3: have it to tip you, just keep my water full. Mm-hmm. Just keep my drink full. That's all I care about. Most of what I care about. And let me know what's going on. If my food's late or something like that, just let me know what's going on. But the things that like Hunter said, I drove down there. I spent my gas money.
1: I took my time.
3: You know, Hunter and I stopped at Starbucks yesterday morning. And I ordered my drink late and it was however much it was. And it has a question. And I'm like, no, I'm not tipping you for pouring me a drink or making me you just made me a coffee. I hate that but now the drinks are expensive. They want tips for everything. It's like, remember that automated soda machine that was asking for tips somewhere we were? An automated soda machine?
2: A soda machine.
3: Asking for a tip.
1: Yeah. I ain't doing it.
2: I wish that we could just, like, other countries get rid of tipping altogether. Because it makes me feel weird. Like, I don't like being put in a situation where it's like, oh, no.
1: Well, that's what they want. Oh, they want you to feel guilty. So you feel guilty. I used to feel guilty.
3: I'm over it.
1: Now I don't. Yeah. Now I just don't feel guilty at all. Or like when they do the whole thing, you want to donate? No. Do you want to give? No. Like,
3: I'll round up if it's less than 10 cents.
2: I usually do the roundup. They're like, do you want to round this up? Like, I went to McDonald's and got breakfast on Sunday, and they were like, do you want to round up for Ronald McDonald House? Yes. It was 45 cents. I can do that.
3: I've used Ronald McDonald House. It's wonderful.
2: Yeah.
1: That's fine.
3: More than one occasion, yeah.
1: But it's the idea that they put it in front of you, and they're like, there's just a question here. Right. And then they look at you like you're doing something wrong.
3: Yeah.
1: I'm here. I got my butt out into my car. I waited in line for 45 minutes to get my squishy toy. You ain't getting a tip for my squishy toy.
2: But this story we're going to get into.
1: Yes. Yeah.
2: It's not about tipping, though. It was a charge
1: it's just
2: added.
1: They throw it on there. And it's one of the most offensive things. And as far as restaurants go, this is probably the most offensive thing that you can do, either to people that work in the restaurant, to people that are at the restaurant, or to yourself. It's an offensive thing. I think it should be banned.
2: Oh,
1: 100%
2: wow.
1: Banned. Oh, yeah. I'm serious on this one. No tip for you. Kicking.

0: that country.
1: Hunter, Jessica, and Kush. Morning, 6 a.m. to 10 a.m. on 92.5 Kickin' Country.
2: Yeah, pour me a drink and then charge me a dollar. A suggested tip after you handed it to me after I went and got it. That's
3: it's the,
2: great.
3: It's the dishwasher fee.
2: Yeah, exactly. This is one of those upcharges that just makes no sense. And to me, this thing needs to be banned in every restaurant. It should not be allowed. It is offensive. It's ridiculous.
4: I don't think it's offensive. I just think it interrupts your dinner. It could be distracting. I don't know. It's annoying. I think it's annoying.
2: Let me try here.
3: I like seeing people happy. I clap for them and all.
2: God.
4: Do you?
2: I'm done with people being happy. Be miserable like me. Olivia, just pretend you're eating right now, Jessica. Ready?
4: Okay. Mm-hmm.
2: All right. Mm-hmm. It's your birthday. It's your birthday. Da-da-da. Happy birthday to our guests. It's your birthday. It's your birthday. Chi-Chi's wishes you the best. Olay!
4: Chi-Chi's?
2: First of all, you should be mad at me. I should get canceled for just doing that right now.
4: Wait a minute. So you worked at Chi-Chi's and you had to sing to the birthday people?
2: Every single time.
4: Now, of course, growing up, we would go to Ryan's Steakhouse because that was like one of the fancier
2: Ryan's.
4: It was one of the Ryan's Buffet.
2: The one in Mountain Peak?
4: No, in Easley. When I was growing up, it was like the fancy. Before we got an Applebee's and a Ruby Tuesdays, that was like our in Fats Cafe. Those were our fancy restaurants.
2: Yeah, those are big ones.
4: When we got, but Ryan's beforehand, they would do that. Is it happy, happy birthday? We're really glad you came.
2: Yeah.
4: Happy, happy birthday from the Ryan's gang.
2: See, I think they went around.
4: Excited. We hope that you are too. Happy, happy birthday from the Ryan's crew. Hey.
2: See, I bet that's what they did. I bet you they went around and they trained everybody because we had to watch these stupid training videos when you were doing this thing. And if it wouldn't have been for Amy Barna and I had a crush on her at Chi-Chi's restaurant, I never would have done it. Come on, Hunter. I need you to do the birthday song. And it's,
4: whatever you say, honey. Whatever
2: you say. Bunch of drunk people off margaritas. So, go ahead, sing my birthday.
4: When I go to a restaurant with friends and it's their birthday, usually they're like, do not tell them it's my birthday.
2: Exactly.
4: Don't bring attention to me. Like, I don't want to be, I feel like

0: like the birthday song is great for anybody under the age of
1: 10,
0: 15, 12,
2: maybe.
0: 12. Yeah.
2: I mean, if we go to a restaurant and it's your birthday, I won't make a big, unless you tell me, don't make a big deal of it. Well, I'm going to make a big deal of it.
0: But you also,
2: I'm telling everybody.
0: You might get a free dessert, though.
2: Yeah, see?
0: You might get a free dessert.
2: Yeah, bright side. So, bright side that stuff.
0: Might be worth it.
2: Yeah.
1: Yes. So what was this surcharge you got, Kush? Because this happened to you, wasn't
2: it? I just saw this thing. It's like, so there's a restaurant that you get the receipt after a big birthday celebration, and they charge you $18 for the birthday song.
0: $18?
2: $18.
0: $18
2: for the group of employees to come around.
1: Am
2: and
1: I
2: sing
1: hooking up with one of them?
2: Way off key, their little birthday song from their restaurant.
0: So, did those people who did the song?
2: Mm-hmm.
0: Do they get the $18?
1: No way.
0: The reason I bring that up is because we got a text from Amanda when we were talking about tipping, and she said these corporations make way more money than my household income.
1: Exactly.
0: So why am I having to round up? Why don't y'all make a donation in the? Because when they do the check from whoever it was, mm-hmm. it looks like they're making the donations, but it's really all the people who.
1: But don't you feel better knowing that you helped the corporation grow?
0: But is the corporation giving the money to the actual charity?
1: No.
0: Well, that's my question.
1: In their pockets.
0: So who gets the $18?
1: No.
0: Who gets the $18 after the birthday song?
1: The people that run the company. That's who's getting it.
0: You should give it to me as the person sitting behind the booth who was interrupted Jessica. While I was eating.
2: Or we've divided it up between all the singers.
1: We've been
0: right. Well, that's what I was thinking too.
1: Yeah, we've been over this. The workers don't make the money. Yeah, people on the front lines, you don't
0: it's
1: make
0: funny,
1: the money.
0: Just talking about like the surcharges, it's kind of opposite than that. My sister Brittany used to work at a retail location. I won't say which one.
1: Yeah.
0: And if they got a customer.
2: Did it rhyme with the map?
0: The map?
1: The gap.
2: Gap.
0: Oh, no. This was like, no. So they, if you got a customer to sign up for a credit card, they would ring the bell. All right, congratulations to Brittany.
1: Oh my God.
0: Got another credit card. And then I think they gave her $2 on her paycheck. And I'm like,
1: $2? Wow.
0: And you're going to make so much money off this person who just got this credit card. And you just made like, no, I don't know.
1: And if you're the person that's getting the bell rung, are you like, yeah, I did it.
0: Like, what happened today? $2.
1: I got the bell rung twice today, babe. That's $4.
2: We're living large. We're going to Ryan's Steakhouse.
1: Hey, how come we're in an apartment?
2: Yeah, right, exactly.
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3: Picture this. It's 95 degrees outside on a sweltering afternoon. 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

0: 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Hunter, Jessica, and Kush on 92.5 Kicking Country.
1: What we played is, you guys want a breakfast hack? I needed to talk about this real quick.
2: There's a hack for breakfast?
1: I got it. It's a hack for me. I never really do this. Do you ever get a little bit of Spanx in the morning? I usually get my liquid death over at Spanx.
3: I don't ever stop in the morning unless, like, I have 12 miles to empty and I have to get gas.
1: Yeah.
3: But I don't ever go inside.
1: Oh, you don't? I like
3: to
1: go inside.
3: I'm a girl and it's like 4 o'clock in the morning. I don't.
1: There's some fun stuff in the Spanx at 4 in the morning. It's interesting.
2: Once in a while, I'll stop someplace and get a meat stick.
3: Wait a minute.
1: Just a meat stick?
2: And cheese.
3: You stop at the 1061?
1: Yeah.
2: Sometimes.
1: Glen McConnell. Yes. There's one on Glen McConnell.
3: Okay, gotcha.
1: So I'll stop there.
2: If I get a wild hair, I'll be on 2526. I'll go up Dorchester about half a mile. There's a place up there on the left.
1: Yeah.
3: On Dorchester Road?
1: Yeah, dude.
2: Yeah.
3: That's okay.
1: And I'm not usually
3: you're
1: one
3: a big guy, though.
1: To grab this kind of thing. Because usually they don't have anything yet because we get there about 4:40, 4:45. So it's early in the morning. They don't have this breakfast stuff. So this morning I went over there and they had breakfast sandwiches. I was like, they were glowing in the Sphinx light. It was like there was a slushy cup glowing and then there was glowing. It was like, Hunter, you want this. And boy, I got their spicy chicken biscuit at Sphinx. It was like $2.99.
2: Good stuff.
1: Oh my God. Look out, Lord's chicken.
3: You're comparing that to Chick-fil-A?
1: Chicken from the Lord. Yes. Mm-hmm. I was like, dang, it was a mini one too. And it was a big honking chicken sandwich. I didn't realize this. My life has changed. I might find my new breakfast.
3: Oh my gosh, now you're going to be sneaking into the Sphinx every morning?
1: Yeah, man.
3: So you're going to make a stop at Sphinx and Starbucks every morning?
1: Yeah. Oh, gotcha. Oh, yeah, yeah, yeah. I got a meander on the way in. I can't just get here. Kush knows. I meander.
2: Yeah, he does.
1: I meander.
3: When I gave lollygag?
2: Him a ride yesterday, when I gave him a ride lollygag yesterday morning,
1: all the way in.
2: When I gave him a ride yesterday morning, he hit me up, which is fine. I almost hit you up the day before saying, hey, if you need a ride, let me know. I know you can do, right? And I said, he goes, what time are we leaving? And I said 5, which I knew was late for him because he meanders. But I'm like, I want every, you know, it's the first day back after a 3-day weekend.
3: Uh-huh.
2: But what was it, 4:45?
1: Yeah.
2: Can we leave earlier?
1: Yeah. I like to meander.
2: He likes to meander.
1: I love to meander.
2: And I said yes, but then I lost something. I couldn't find it, so we ended up leaving at 5 anyway.
1: You know what my ultimate meandering would be in the morning?
3: What?
1: Is to drive up to Allendale and go
3: Outpost?
1: Mm-hmm. Seawee Outpost, yeah, the Outpost, right. They have a chicken sandwich there. When we would play disc golf.
3: Oh, yeah.
1: That chicken sandwich don't play.
2: Right.
1: Mm-hmm. So, like, yep. I would do that and then come back to the Francis Marion and maybe get to work about 11:30.
3: 11:30? Oh, my gosh.
1: Here's the way out, though.
2: Like, the couple times that I'm sorry, Harvey, go ahead.
1: I was listening to the radio station, guys. Had to hear what it sounded like in the car.
3: Oh. You're monitoring. Go
2: ahead. There you go. Yes.
1: I had to get my breakfast sandwich, man. I got to understand the traffic patterns. Can't talk about it if I don't experience it, right?
2: And I'd be like, you're in the woods.
1: Yeah.
3: Creeper.
1: Dude, I'm telling you, in the woods, Allendale, in the morning, clutch.
2: It is.
1: That is clutch.
2: Man, that was nice.
1: Yeah, it is nice. We got to go over there, man.
3: I would rather sleep in 15 minutes than lollygag after I'm already awake.
1: Oh, no. Lollygag.
2: He's already up at 2.
1: Yeah.
3: His body. Yeah, you're right.
1: I was up at 3:30 this morning. I went, come on. And I was like, well, I could rest or watch.

0: TikTok, so I watched TikTok.
1: There you go.
0: There we go. Yeah. We got some stuck in traffic trivia. Maybe you want to meander. Maybe you want to get yourself a Spink spicy chicken sandwich. It's pretty good. Hey, what do we have today?
2: Well, can I just say this?
0: Yeah.
2: We got a text. If you have the app, you get a free breakfast chicken sandwich on your birthday.
0: Get out!
2: Get the Spink app.
0: At Spink's? I'm downloading that right now. Who gave that one?
2: I don't know who said that, but Delaney said Spink's food, regardless of breakfast or lunch, is superior.
0: It is superior. I'm not kidding you, man.
1: And the app sings to you, happy, happy birthday.
2: No.
1: Thanks for coming to Spink's. Happy, happy birthday. Your gas really stinks.
2: That's what happens.
1: That's what happens.
0: That's what happens, yeah. Yeah.
2: Look at him. He's getting the Spink's app.
0: I'm in the middle. You broke my concentration. I was looking for the Spink's app. There we go.
2: We are playing for tickets to see Co Wetzel. He's going to be at Colonial Life Arena next Friday.
0: You know what would go well with that? If you stopped at Spink's on the way over.
2: Get you a chicken sandwich.
1: There's plenty of them.
2: So if you like the spicy chicken biscuit, I bet you'd like the sandwich, too.
0: You know that slaps.
1: Mm-hmm. Yeah.
0: Like, Chick-fil-A. I might have a new
1: Hunter,
0: boo.
1: Hunter, where are you going?
0: I might have a new boo.
1: 972-9292. Give us a call. If you're calling number 9, you lay a trivia question on us. This is the part where you do the work, because you got to come up with a question. We merely come up with the answer. Probably wrong. If we are wrong, you got your tickets to Co Wetzel. If you're right, we're going to win. We're going to gloat. We're going to move to the next one. Okay?
0: Spink's ID on phone.
2: You got it?
0: Yes.
2: Make sure you put your birthday in there.
0: Oh, I'm going to, man. That's good stuff. Thanks for the tip. Kicking country.

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1: Gerald's Tires and Brakes, 843 Traffic.
2: Still working a wreck at Dorchester and Olivia Drive. We've also got a wreck involving an overturned vehicle, Farmington at Slate Stone. Very slow on 52 from Goose Creek to North Charleston. Just under an hour's drive, Somerville to downtown. 972-1150.
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0: All you got to do is stump us with a question. Let's see if you can do it.
1: All right, where are you, Cody?
2: Taking my kids to school, 17A.
1: 17? Which 17? Oh, 17A. That's Somerville, right? Yeah, okay, cool. All right, Cody Welch, what's your question for Hunter, Jessica, and Kush?
2: Okay, who is the only professional baseball player in MLB to hit 2 grand slams in 1 inning?
3: In 1 inning? Holy, what a feat, though. Oh, my gosh.
1: I'm so embarrassed that I don't know this.
3: I'm embarrassed for you, too.
4: I really don't care.
3: Mark McGwire? Do you think it goes way back?
2: If I give you a clue, do I still get the ticket?
1: Of course.
3: Yeah, probably.
2: His son plays in MLB right now.
3: Oh. Just because I'm a Braves fan and I have a crush on him, Matt Olson.
1: Okay.
3: Matt Olson.
2: I'm a Braves fan too, but no, that's not
3: Matt Olson.
1: I can't even come up with a name right now. His son plays in the big leagues. I don't know. And I'm so embarrassed. I do know this, and you're going to tell me, and I'm going to be like,
3: okay. And Hunter doesn't know.
1: I'm registering Fernando for the Sphinx app. So, Fernando Tatis. Yes.
3: Yeah. Is that who it was? Who does he play for?
1: His son plays for the Padres now.
2: Yeah.
1: Who'd senior play for?
2: Can't quite remember. God. I want to say the Padres, I think.
1: I want to say you're right. I think you're right, too. All right. Well, good job. I'm embarrassed. And you got tickets to see Cole Wetzel, which I'm glad to give you.
2: All right, cool.
4: Why are you embarrassed?
1: Well, that's
4: out of all the things that could embarrass you.
1: Well, that's an easy one. I should know that.
3: You're not a guy to get embarrassed, but like sports questions bother you when you don't get them
4: I love
3: right.
4: it so much when you fail sports questions. It gives me such joy because he loves it so much, and then you stump him and he gets all mad. He's like staring at his computer, like staring at it. You probably are memorizing stats right now.
1: I'm
4: love it. It'd be like if I missed a Star Wars question. You know?
1: Yeah.
3: Like, I know, but he doesn't gout and go, ha ha!
4: Yeah. Yes,
3: I'd love to see your failure.
4: He's never gloated at my failure. Yes, he has.
3: No, I don't think so.
1: That's not my nature. That's not my nature. I do not do that.
4: Oh, you've laughed at me for being short. That's a failure.
1: That's not your fault.
3: That's not your fault.
4: Yes, it is.
1: That's not. Would you grow up with walk around with a handle in your head?
4: Shoes like Keith Urban. I could wear shoes and walk on in.
1: No.
4: I'm sorry,
1: you missed. That's an easy question.
3: Tell him you're sorry, yeah.
4: I'm sorry you missed your sports.

0: Well, here we go again. Just as you're beginning your morning traffic commute, or maybe you've been in it for a while, we got another big award. We always get awards around here, don't we?
1: Mm-hmm.
0: Lots of awards.
2: And Labor Day, we just had Labor Day weekend, so it shouldn't be as crowded.
0: You'd think, thanks
2: to these things.
0: Yeah. Well, here we go. According to Yelp and Lyft, we are now the number

0: two biggest foodie place in the country behind what? New Orleans?
1: New Orleans, I think, was number one, yeah.
0: Come with me as I get a squishy over at this wonderful little gem called Seven Brew.
1: No, they're talking about Shem's Creek. Shem's Creek. Rainbow's Row.
0: I love Rainbow's Row. It's so cool.
1: Road. Actually, don't they say Rainbow's Road?
2: Yeah, they'll say so. Rainbow's yeah. Road. Yeah.
1: You're you're doing it wrong. Yeah.
0: I like to go to Poochkin's Porch. So good over at Poochkin's.
1: It's a ton of dog.
0: I love it. Mm-hmm. I saw John B. there. I did. Uh-huh. All right, so why did we do this to ourselves?
1: I really started breaking this down because, you know, like everybody talks about Charleston being a foodie city anyway. Like we have a ton of amazing restaurants here. We really do.
0: Come to West Ashley and I'll change your mind on that.
1: Okay, but we're
0: quick.
1: Talking mostly like Charleston.
0: Yeah,
1: like,
0: I
1: would say probably more downtown.
0: How about Ashley Phosphate? Can we include that? Just
2: that's
0: look
2: North
0: at the
2: Charleston.
0: Fine array of food on Ashley Phosphate.
1: There are some really great restaurants
0: there are.
1: Sprinkled throughout the Lowcountry. It doesn't just have to be downtown. Mm-hmm. Absolutely.
0: I just don't want to tell you any of them because then y'all come and then you ruin it.
1: Dude,
0: That's true.
2: It's not like we can afford them.
0: I know. Well, I was thinking like The Wedge. I love that place.
2: Oh, okay.
0: Yeah. You know, Revel Tacareo, which has gotten crazy
2: it
0: now.
2: Has.
0: Like it used to be a little hole in the wall. Now everybody goes, right? That's the problem. Okay, so why?
1: So there's a lot of things that are broken down in this. So one of the big, most searched, I guess, types or well, it's not even a type of food. Brunch and breakfast are one of the most searched restaurant cuisines.
0: That tracks.
1: For Charleston.
0: Yeah, that
1: tracks.
0: We
1: have a lot of great brunch places, right?
0: All of your mimosas.
1: When you go out to brunch, you're probably going to take a Lyft to get you there. So they were talking about 20% of Lyft rides happen before noon because a lot of people are doing these brunch breakfast.
3: It's Brunchtown USA,
1: you hate
3: everybody.
1: The word brunch and you hate talking about brunch.
2: Brunch is just an excuse to charge $9 for an egg.
0: I do love me some brunch though, Jessica. Mm-hmm. I'd go out to brunch with you. I like, where do we go? The Junction. I like that over in Park Circle. That place is always packed.
1: Mm-hmm. Well, they just put up a post that they've been struggling.
0: What, the Junction?
1: Yes. Mm. They're like, please come back. I don't know if people, I don't know.
0: I love that place.
1: Before this show started, we had a meeting at the Junction Kitchen.
0: Were we drunk?
1: No, we had coffee, I think. It was a breakfast thing. Anyway, so also in this whole thing, the top tier restaurant cities, obviously, Charleston being number two. What type of food do you think that they're searching for?
2: Shrimp and grits.
1: Well, no, like, so you would say seafood?
2: Sure,
0: seafood,
1: so
0: okay.
1: We're known for seafood.
0: Seafood, right,
1: yeah.
0: Right.
1: Seafood and Italian are the most searched cuisines in our area.
0: Do they know about Shrimpgate? The people that come here?
2: That's right.
0: Y'all, the shrimp gate was fun. You weren't
1: eating
0: shrimp.
1: Is it local shrimp or not?
0: That now, was caught locally. That was a fun one.
1: What I also love about this is Lyft put out like their biggest bars that people get dropped off to.
0: Oh,
1: downtown.
0: Is it downtown? Oh, yeah. Somewhere on King Street. AC's has got to be up there.
1: It's the Blind Tiger on Broad Street.
0: Oh, yeah.
2: That makes sense.
1: And
2: that
1: Henry's
0: tracks.
1: On the Market. Draw the most riders from Lyft. Oh my gosh, I love it.
0: Have you ever been blind at Blind Tiger? I have.
2: I have not.
0: You haven't?
2: Blind?
0: We used to have a buddy, Tight Pants Thomas, used to go there all the time.
1: I've been there a couple of times. Wasn't Luke Bryan photographed there too?
4: Yeah, I went to the Blind Tiger.
1: You did.
4: It was good. You know, it was during. Wasn't it during golf, like the Augusta thing? Wasn't it?
2: Was the Masters?
1: I don't remember.
4: I don't know, man. I was pretty wasted.
1: I will say, last year on this whole like little survey, they say we were really high up in the barbecue category, but not anymore.
0: Right.
1: I was going to say, because that Rodney Scott's closed. That's probably why.
0: Well, there's Melvin's. Melvin's is pretty good.
1: Well, I mean, you've got Home Team. You've got Lewis Barbecue downtown.
0: Palmyra's getting a lot of looks now. Like Palmyra off of 61.
2: That line is always packed. Out the door, around, down the sidewalk, towards the pub.
1: Oh, wow.
0: Packed,
2: I mean,
0: yeah.
2: It is slammed all the time. Especially on the weekend.
0: It's not, I'll be honest. It's good. Ain't cheap, though. See, I would love to go to all these foodies, and I'd like to be involved, except I can't afford it.
2: Yeah,
0: like, exactly. I can't afford to go out. Like,
1: I mean, like, I think people can't afford it right now, so they're doing it maybe once a week instead of, like, three times a week.
0: Right.
1: So, like, if you're going to splurge, you want to splurge on something good, that's something different.
2: And if you're visiting in town, your plan is to go and try these places.
1: But
0: since they're visiting you, you should have them take you out since you are hosting and they're, you know, it should be the least that they can do.
1: Take
0: me out to Halls.
2: That's right. Next up, Halls or Hunter will rate the Sphinx chicken sandwich.
0: That's going to be, I'll give you a tour of Charleston.

0: involving an overturned vehicle, Farmington at Slate Stone. Very slow on 52 from Goose Creek to North Charleston. Just under an hour's drive, Somerville to downtown. 972-1152.
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0: Charleston, or at least pretend to. Hunter, Jessica, and Kush are on Kickin' Country Mornings.
1: So we got another big award.
2: Yay.
1: We are known as the number two most popular foodie city. Come with me. Oh, this hidden little gem. It's called Seven Brew. I got two swish doughs over the weekend. Caused the line at Ashley Frustrate.
3: Did you get in and out there in under 3 hours?
1: No. And then I went over to Shem's Creek and met John B. OBX, everybody. OBX.
3: You sign your menu?
4: Yeah. How can you afford to go to Shem Creek anymore? Because now you have to pay to park.
1: You said it wrong.
4: Shem's.
1: Thank you.
4: Shem's Creek.
1: Say it right or go home, Ohio.
4: Now you have to add that to like to pay to park over there. It's just crazy.
3: You probably say Rainbow Road too, don't you?
1: Yeah.
4: Rainbow Road.
1: Rainbow Road.
3: Rainbow's Road.
1: Rainbow's Road. Oh, yeah. Put an S on it. Yeah, My favorite are still the people that are paddle boarding in Shem's Creek.
3: Ooh.
1: That's known as Dookie Creek.
3: I'm gross.
1: It's too. It's the most polluted.
4: No, I know, but I hate that word.
3: But I'm gross.
5: Yeah. You're gross.
3: It's well documented that I'm gross. I wouldn't. Not even there.
1: Mm-hmm. Yeah.
3: Not even in Shem's Creek.
1: And remember, I think it was last summer.
3: Yeah, that guy.
1: There was a guy that would jumped off the...
3: When he running from the cops.
4: He was running from the cops.
3: Yeah, he was running from the cops and he dove in there.
1: And he looked like you.
4: He knew the cops
3: and he did look like me.
4: Get in that water.
1: God.
3: When Hunter saw that story, the first thing he asked me was, where were you last night?
1: Yeah.
3: And I'm like, what do you mean? He's like, and that guy, he did look like
1: actually, that's not what happened. What happened is our boss, Paul O'Malley, came to me and said, why didn't you watch him? And I was like, it's not my, he's a grown man. Why is he in Shem's Creek? I'm like, I don't know, and you're saying it wrong.
3: So the cops got written up.
1: I got written up for his actions. Anyway.
3: Again.
1: Again. Let's just say that you come to Charleston, and you can't ball the way some of these people can ball.
4: Balling on a budget.
1: Yeah, you can't. You don't have that Hall's money.
3: You've been deballed.
1: You don't have that. Yeah, you've been deballed. You don't have Henry's money. You don't have Blind Tiger money. Well, let me show you around beautiful Glen McConnell.
4: I can't wait.
1: I'm going to start you out.
3: Home of O'Charlie's.
1: Oh, no.
3: O'Charlie's.
1: No, it's Chuck's.
3: That's right.
1: The artist
3: now.
1: Formerly known That's as right. O'Charlie's. Formally I was going to be my first one, but now.
3: Oh, sorry.
1: And I went to, I looked at Chuck's one time. And I'm like, those burgers are $18. Skip.
4: Wow.
1: And I'm going to skip that. We're going to start at the Starbucks. Get yourself a nice little cup of coffee there. Only black. I ain't giving you no $7 drink. I ain't got that kind of money.
3: Mm-hmm.
1: Then we're going to Spanx. We're getting a $2.99 spicy chicken sandwich.
4: Which you discovered this morning.
1: Which I discovered this morning accidentally. And I will tell you, I will put it up against any chicken sandwich in Charleston. It's pretty good. And then maybe...
4: How about Dodge's chicken?
1: Dodge's chicken is good. A little bit more of a further drive down. But Dodge's chicken would be... And then I might show you Rebel Taqueria if I'm feeling nice, but I don't want you there because I like it there. And then you

0: come in and you go, come with me. It's like going, ew, why does it look like this? And you're like, because it's Robo Taqueria.
1: There's the Millennium Falcon.
2: They have added the back patio area with tents, so there's a little more seating out back now.
0: I know.
2: I mean, I'm just saying. If you haven't been because you're like, oh, it's always too busy.
0: I would finish off at House of Brews or maybe Pub on 61. Mm-hmm. But see, I don't want to ruin that either.
3: Oh, it's ruined.
0: Yeah.
3: Mitch works there.
0: Yeah, that's so true. Mitch does work there. Yeah, so. Where would you take people in beautiful Hanahan?
3: I know you're moving to Goose Creek now, but
2: I am.
3: Jessica, instead of come with me, she's like, run away.
2: Okay.
0: All right, where would
2: you
0: go?
2: We have Cane Pazzo. The brand new, like. Right.
0: But you can't get in there. It's always busy.
2: I mean, like, if you want, that's Italian. If you want to eat there, I think you have to get a reservation like 3 weeks.
0: Oh, I know. I tried to get us one, remember?
2: Yeah, unless you know somebody.
0: Yeah.
2: There's the new Johnny's Garage, which is...
0: Oh, yeah, you said that. Is that the hot dog place that has that really crazy hot dog?
2: They've kind of changed up their menu since they opened.
0: Yeah.
2: Their menu was kind of outrageous when they first opened. Now they've kind of scaled it back, and it's I don't know. I like the menu now, but they have, I will put it out there, one of the best burgers. It's like a station burger is what it's called. It's like two patties. It's like a smash burger with their station sauce. I don't know what it's called. Oh, their burgers are incredible. They have really good fries too. So I would say if you're coming to Hanahan, Johnny's and that Cane Pazzo.
0: Yeah, right. Very
2: that
0: good.
2: Whole little shopping center has a lot of really cool places to eat now.
0: For the discerning palate, might I recommend a casual ride in your Lyft over to Ashley Frustrate? Where you will experience the fine, fine taste of, say, Taco Bell. And experience explosive diarrhea.
2: Yeah.
0: Well, I didn't make it.
3: They've got all the sauces.
0: They got all the sauces.
3: Volcano to hot to mild.
0: You could grab yourself a 7-brew coffee and not be frustrated at all the entire time you're there. It'll be a nice, comfortable ride.
3: You're in, you're out, voila, you're satisfied.
0: Yeah. And have a nice day. Thank you for visiting Ashley Frustrate. Wouldn't that be awesome?
2: What about Dorchester Road? Don't even get us started on Dorchester. Yeah,
3: come for the food, stay for the drive-bys.
2: And the street racing.
0: Yeah, and the street racing. Yeah.
3: Family. Just when

0: Yeah, bum energy drink from Ella Langley. They have a flavor, and they sent me a hat. You know what else? I got you one.
1: Ooh, okay.
0: Yeah. It comes in a box. It comes in like a Ella Langley box. Would you like that?
1: Yeah, I saw you unbox it yesterday.
0: I was terrible at unboxing.
2: Unboxing's hard, man.
0: No, unboxing's a skill.
1: You did it. You tapped on the top and you did all the things.
0: It looked like I was ready to rip it open. I feel like I didn't do it.
2: Well, like I said, it's a skill that has to be mastered over repetition. You know, yeah, you can think you're being all cool, but you could tell.
0: Is it ASMR or AMSR? I always get it confused.
2: Just whisper, man.
0: So I was going to be like, I got this.
1: No, but you did the tapping.
0: Yeah.
1: You didn't do the, I'm so nervous.
0: Oh, that's what I left out.
1: You weren't nervous enough. Like you have to show like that you're a little scared to see what's inside. And then when you open it, you're like, oh, this is wonderful.
0: Why do they do that? Why do the influencers go, oh my God, I'm going to try the chicken sandwich. I'm so nervous. From what? I mean, the only thing I'd say if I was in Taco Bell, I might be a little nervous.
1: Well, I would be nervous eating a gas station breakfast sandwich. But
0: really?
1: That would be me. I'd be nervous about it. But after your review, makes me want to go to Spinks to get a chicken sandwich.
0: Oh, I'm going to get a Spinks chicken sandwich.
1: So I would call you.
2: Would you like a Spinks ride and shine?
1: I would like to call him the breakfast sandwich influencer.
0: Yeah, I am. I should do a different one every day because
1: you know
0: of you guys.
1: Parker's apparently has really great breakfast.
0: Yeah, Parker's
1: too.
0: Does. You know Parker's what else kitchen. They have? Oh. Parker's has really good fried catfish.
2: Yes, I was, yeah.
0: Mm-hmm. Oh, yeah, girl. Mm-hmm. All over it. Yeah, man.
1: Fish
0: and I put some
1: station.
0: Hot sauce on that thing.
2: Dude.
0: They brought it in one day, and I was like, dang.
2: DJ D Nice brought it in one day to a big thing, and Hunter went nuts.
0: I crushed it.
2: Yeah, he did.
0: I crushed it. I love gas station food. That's why I got this Sphinx app. That's why I'm not going downtown and going to a bougie dinner. Anyway.
2: How's that workout regime going? Regimen going?
0: Oh, well, here's how you do it.
2: You got to keep up
0: with
2: gas station food.
0: You work out. Like, I'm going to work out today when I get home, but I have my little treat, my spicy chicken sandwich. The other thing we have coming up this weekend is the 9/11 run. Great transition.
2: Important.
1: Absolutely.
2: This is something important, actually.
0: I'm sorry to do that to the 9/11 run. Hey, chicken sandwich is 9/11 run. This is really cool.
1: The 9/11 Heroes run. Yeah. So this is the 25th anniversary of 9/11. 25 years. Wow. So there's a lot of things
0: happening.
1: That's crazy
0: to think about.
1: But every year, the 9/11 Heroes Run benefits the Travis Manion Foundation, and it's on Daniel Island, and they have an incredible opening ceremonies with the bagpipes and the Citadel cadets with the flags and everything. But it's a 5K. You can come out. You can run it, walk it.
2: You can ruck it.
1: You can ruck it. There's a big rucking group that comes out.
0: Those ruck guys actually, both of you, ladies and men, when you ruck things, wow.
1: Yeah.
0: I'm impressed by that.
1: But it's happening this Saturday on Daniel Island. And if you want to get signed up, we have a link directly on our website. If you go to the events tab, 925kickandcountry.com, get yourself signed up. I'm going to help with the opening ceremonies once again, make announcements.
0: Oh, yeah?
1: Come out and say hello. And I mean, even if you don't want to run it or walk it and you just want to go and support and clap for the people who are doing it. But all of the money raised benefits the Travis Manion Foundation, which then stays locally here, that helps buy equipment, whether it's a firefighter, EMS, or, you know, police officers. They pick one organization and then they give them the proceeds from this to buy things that they need that maybe that they wouldn't be able to afford outside of, you know,
0: it's really
1: this donation.
0: Awesome. It's a really amazing
1: absolutely
0: run.
1: And I think this might, I don't know, my 10th or 11th time helping host. So come out and join us this Saturday again, 925kickandcountry.com for all the details.
0: And Kush is not going to be there because he's going to be rucking and running and walking. He's doing all three.
1: While eating a chicken biscuit.
0: Yeah.

0: 92.5 Kicking Country, Hunter, Jessica, and Kush. I avoided massive problems the other day because my car died at a Walmart on a holiday weekend. Kush came and got me. 4 hours in a Walmart, walking around like an idiot. It was creepy. And let me tell you, there is no lonelier place in the world than McDonald's at a Walmart about 12:30. You want to look at your life, fast forward your life. I don't care who you are. You're going to sit there and look at it. It was lonely, man.
1: How long did you spend in the back watching TV?
0: I did. You know what? I needed to charge my phone.
1: Yeah.
0: So I went and I used one of their little phone chargers, you know, because they have the iPhones back there. And I just kind of put it down. I was like acting like I was looking at phones. I'm like, they're going to think I'm stealing because I'm just walking around this store.
1: That's the thing. When you see somebody walking around that much, you're either there to steal stuff or you're the security that they planted in there.
0: But I got to give two things credit. Mm-hmm. One, the 2016 Kia Optima that I have. That car's like me. It has had the absolute crap kicked out of it.
1: Yeah.
0: Like, it has been dinged in a Food Lion with a cart. It's been through everything, and I thought it was done because there's like 210,000 miles on this thing. I thought, this is it. I'm going to have to buy a new car. And I took it to Automotive Excellence, and I actually paid to have it towed there. They're over on Johnny Dodds.
1: Yep.
0: And I love those guys because they always do right by me. Like, they've always been really straight up. And, you know, some mechanics are like, I don't know if they're going to be cool with me. These guys are great. So it was like $700, but I don't have to buy a new car. I was worried. I was telling you guys, I was like, I don't want a car payment.
1: I know.
0: Because my car payment was like $300 when I got it 10 years ago.
2: I was going to say, car payments are not $300.
0: That's what I mean. I was like, what am I going to do? Ew, bro. Ooh. But I really appreciate, you know, you picking me up and those guys. But the reason I feel good about it is because I don't have a new car, but then I got new car jealousy because your wife has a new car. Right?
1: Oh, Andrea does, yeah.
0: Yeah, and you have a new car. Your new car, Kush.
2: Your new car, Kush, and now you have your wife has a new car, too? What is happening over here?
0: New car, Cushes.
1: Yeah, new car, Cushies.
2: Cushies.
0: Oh, God. Is she as insufferable as you with your new
1: car? I'm not insufferable.
0: Kind of with the car you were a little bit. You know, we all know about the park jobs.
2: You washed it every other day.
1: Yeah. I never got a membership anywhere.
0: Your car lost its cushiness.
1: Oh,
0: it did, because his old car, you were in the old car.
2: Listen,
0: Jessica.
2: I had to go get in. No, I've never been in his old car, I took video of it, how messy it was. But I did get in his new car because he didn't know how to use some of the features.
1: Oh, that's right. Yeah, that's right. The seat warmer.
0: Did new car Kush demand your presence in the car to come show new car Kush how to use new car?
1: New car Kush does not talk like that.
2: No, because he's like, I don't think I have all these things in my

0: car. I'm like, yes, you do. Yes, let me just come out. I'll find them. Let me find them.
1: And she did. The hockey stick is actually the seat warmer.
0: Did she just thought it was a hockey stick.
2: Yeah, that.
0: Oh my gosh.
2: I could see you randomly pushing buttons and then your seat goes back.
1: Well,
2: you know. But I know your wife got one, so we're going to talk about that coming up, right?
1: Well, just because of what the previous owner. How about that?
2: The previous owner.
1: The identity of the previous owner, which is kind of funny.
0: Beyonce. I'm going to say
1: it's not
0: that.
1: Beyonce.
0: We're going to name her car Beyonce.
1: No, we are not.
0: Yes, we are.
1: She would not go for that.
2: Oh, yes, yeah. You should name your car.
1: No, I'm not naming my
0: car. We're naming the cars.
2: Yeah, well, yeah. Name your car.
1: I'm naming my car.
2: Yeah, why not?
1: Because it's dumb.
2: Yeah, especially if you're a guy, you name your car.
0: Oh, my God.

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1: Oh, my God.
2: Chicken Country.
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4: Still working the wreck Dorchester at Olivia as well as Dorchester near 526. 6 Mile Road at North Highway 17. Ashley Phosphate at Cross County. Rivers near Melnick. Just over a 1 hour drive on I-26 Somerville to downtown. 972-1150.
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1: We do, yeah. People will find, as they should, a reason to party.
0: Oh, if you need one.
1: Or anything, right? But just this last weekend, we had a retirement party, a 40th birthday party, and a kid's birthday party.
0: Wow.
1: Yeah, lots of different options and lots of different reasons to celebrate, which is a good way to live your life.
0: Really big with the bachelorette party world, too.
1: Huge.
0: If they want to host a party, do they need to contact you ahead of time?
1: Yes, definitely recommended to do that. 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
1: The joys of getting a new old car. So I know you do this a lot because you don't buy a new car. Mm-mm. You get like a used car.
2: Yeah, right? New to you car.
1: A nudie car.
3: Yeah.
2: New to you.
1: New to you.
3: That's the secret of the test drive, finding the right ones. You take the test drive in the buff.
1: But I, yeah.
2: Oh, gosh.
1: Oh, I get it, though. But as my dad always say, used car's problems, right?
2: Like, hold on. Yeah. How many did you test drive without buying nude?
3: 4 or 5.
1: Oh, God. Yeah. Oh, that's good.
3: Yeah. It's great way to test these things.
2: I know.
3: How sticky they are. Hey, how many spatulas is it going to take to get me out of this thing in the summer?
2: Oh, my gosh. Oh, if you're a girl and you wear shorts or a skirt, and then you go and you sit on a, like, at a booth in a restaurant, you literally will stick to the leather. Yeah.
3: You need a spatula.
2: Yeah.
1: I don't ever want to buy a car again.
2: That's right.
1: God, now that I'm thinking about it, especially this summer, it was so hot and everything. Mm-hmm. Everybody be sweating all over them seats.
2: But wait, your wife bought her car in North Carolina,
3: yes.
2: Right?
3: Yeah. Yes, she did.
1: Much cooler there.
3: It's amazing. It's the weather's a lot like it is here. It's just, you know, it takes three more weeks to get hot, and it cools off 2 weeks earlier than here.
1: Mm-hmm. That sounds
3: just
1: pleasant.
3: Like I would compare this to Orlando, where I lived for a long time. It's every bit as hot here as it is there, but it's just 2 weeks behind and 2 weeks, you know.
2: Early.
3: Yeah.
1: Mm-hmm. All right. So she got a new old car.
3: Yep.
1: All right. And?
3: Got herself a little Hyundai Tucson.
1: All right.
2: Nice.
3: Yeah, 24,000 miles.
2: Mm-hmm.
3: Yeah, did a good job. And it's interesting because sometimes when you buy something or there's somebody who owns something that was owned by somebody famous, you know, maybe there's a little history to the object, right? Maybe you lived in the same neighborhood as somebody famous, or was that that Seinfeld when who was Angelina Jolie's dad, the weird guy, when George owned his car?
1: You know? I kind of remember that episode, but sure.
3: But you know, there's histories. You want to know, like, it's neat when you find out something cool

0: She's trying to connect her Bluetooth and all that. And this on this car, what popped up was connecting Bluetooth device, searching for Queen Bees and spelled out cell.
1: Queen Bee cell?
0: Yeah, Queen Bee cell.
1: So this was Beyonce's car.
2: Yeah.
1: She drove a Hyundai Tucson.
2: I doubt it.
1: In Greensboro, North Carolina.
2: Yeah, I don't like naming cars, but I'm going to tell you, in this particular case, it is now known as Bay. And when you get in it, is it going to be the Bayhive?
0: No, you don't get to name my wife's car.
1: Yes, we did.
2: It already named itself.
0: That's the previous owner. The previous owner is Queen Boo Car.
1: So wait a minute. The previous owner named herself Queen.
0: Yeah, she named herself that.
1: B.
2: Man.
1: And then named it so much so into her phone, which then connected into the car.
0: Which she was trying to find because, you know, the car will search for
2: cell phone.
0: Yeah. So it's searching for Queen B. The first one that pops up, it's looking for Queen Boo Car cell phone. And I'm like,
1: are you sure that's not why Andrea named her own phone?
2: Yeah.
1: Are you sure she doesn't call herself secretly the Queen Bee? I'm just checking.
0: There's not many secrets to her. Listen, so I'm pretty sure that's not her.
2: She doesn't need to call herself that.
1: It already happened.
2: Trust me. I've watched this woman shut him down and call him Jeffrey.
1: And
2: him slam his phone down. So that's my question is.
0: I tell people, my mama and my wife when she's ticked off at me.
1: Uh-huh.
0: They're the ones who call me Jeffrey.
2: Yeah, right.
0: And now I find out she's driving what used to be Queen Boone cell.
1: That's but Beyonce's old car.
2: You should go into this. You should put her number in your cell as Queen Bee. Yeah. And then have a... Plus, don't you want to know who Queen Bee was? There's a whole backstory there.
0: Yes.
2: Like Queen Bee from North Carolina.
0: What was she doing?
2: What was her story?
0: Yeah.
2: Was she in a relationship? Was she a mama? What was she? And boy, you know that's how she's referring to us. She was a big boss girl. She was one. She was big boss girl.
0: She had her fourth
1: big
0: marriage and the other three husbands died of mysterious causes.
2: Yeah, right.
0: Is she that kind of Queen Bee?
2: Yeah. Yeah. I mean,
1: why she was trading in her Tucson to get something more expensive.
0: Too much DNA.
2: Yeah.
0: Too much DNA evidence.
1: Oh, she might have a crime car.
0: She might be trying to frame my wife for murder.
1: Did she check the trunk? Will there be blood stains in the trunk?
0: I know, right?
2: What would a relationship with Queen Bee be like?
0: Man,
2: that'd be interesting.
0: I don't know.
2: That'd be something. You'd have to be on your toes all the time.
0: You know what?
1: I remember my dad bought like an older Honda Accord, like when Jennifer, my twin sister, and I started driving, it was a car for us to share. And I was so excited when I found that they had left a CD under the seat.
2: What CD was it?
1: Dick Matthews Band.
0: Really?
1: Like, yeah.
2: Under the table?
1: I was like, under the seat.
2: Yeah, no, under the table and dreaming.
1: Under the seat.
2: Cinnamon sugar cookie.
1: I truly don't remember. I don't remember, but I was like,
2: that's a good find.
1: That is.
0: Yeah. That's a serendipitous find there.
2: Did you have the six stack CD changer in there?
1: Yeah, in the trunk.
2: Oh, yeah.
1: It was in the trunk.
2: That was living. On a lost and lonely highway, paying for my sins. If heaven saw me out last Friday, a lion getting me.

0: From this day forward, Kush's wife's car will now be known as Beyonce.
1: It's not.
0: And when you get into it, you will be going, you will adjourn to the beehive. I have a question, because she just picked up a car, right?
1: Mm-hmm.
0: It's got Bluetooth on it. The woman that had it before was known as Queen Bee, mm-hmm. right?
1: Yeah.
0: And I'm assuming that if you're Queen Bee, don't you want your subjects to address you as such?
1: Perhaps. Right?
0: Like, are you allowed to say Queen Bee to the Queen Bee? Or does, you, like, you must address her in that fashion, don't you think?
1: Or you call her M'lady.
0: No.
1: But you
0: she's
1: can't.
0: Put, that's very specific.
1: It is.
0: Queen Bee.
2: But you gave yourself that nickname.
0: Yes, well.
2: Unless, like, does somebody give you a nickname like Queen Bee, or do you give that to yourself?
0: I think you give it to yourself.
1: That's probably
0: it
1: when feels you give
0: like
1: to yourself.
0: Self-inflicted.
2: And I feel like you're a little narcissistic. Or
0: just a little bit.
2: I mean, I don't know how I feel about that.
0: See, I would get into a relationship with the Queen Bee just because I'd like to see what unfurls. I would love to just have that, to just talk to her and just ask her questions about what I'm allowed to do and what I'm allowed to say. You should join in the frivolity of this whole thing.
1: Who, me?
0: Yes.
1: No.
0: You should. Okay. You should get AI to create a picture of your wife in a queen robe. With a staff or whatever. What do you call those things? A scepter.
2: Oh my God.
0: A scepter.
1: She's more of a mace gal.
0: And then when she calls, it comes up as Queen Bee.
1: Oh, yeah.
0: Yeah.
1: That'll never happen.
0: She put it on herself.
1: Because it'll be one of those days where she'll be like, well, she can't find her phone, or I can't find my phone.
0: Yeah.
1: And I'll you call it. She'll call my phone. It'll be right next to her. And she'll pick it up and be like, yeah, we're going to talk.
0: Well, listen.
1: Yeah.
0: Your wife's car has named itself. I'm with Jessica on this one. It's known as Beyonce. I think your wife needs something to put her keys in her new Queen Bee car.
1: Is that right?
0: I've got something here for you. Would you like to know what it is?
2: Yes, I would.
1: I'm not sitting on it, am I?
0: You'll like this, Jessica.
1: I'm not sitting on it, am I?
0: Yeah. She might stuff it someplace.
1: Yeah.
0: This is available on Beyonce's website. Okay? It's a real thing.
1: Okay.
0: Okay.
1: So the Beyonce.
0: Is there any other kind?
1: I don't know.
0: Do you have to put the in front of Beyonce? How dare you? Just Beyonce.
1: Excuse me.
0: I know. Get your life together.
1: Hey, she did that crappy country album. So.
0: Well, oof.
1: See?
0: You don't want the Beyonce people coming for you. You don't want the Hive coming for you, Kush. So, have you seen this? It's an essential piece of the Hive that you can pick up at Beyonce's website for the low price of $948.
1: That's it?
0: That seems like a low price to keep your Queen Bee happy, Kush.
1: Oh, it sure does.
0: Queen Bee Andrea. Yeah. It is 18 inches across, 14.75 inches deep.
1: Oh, so it's not.
0: 14 inches high. It is pine, finished with beeswax oil.
1: Beeswax oil?
0: Beeswax. See, beehive beeswax. Okay. All right.
1: All right.
0: Okay. Inside, it is lined with deep green velvet and boasts a faux gator skin carrying strap and gold hardware. And they will send it out to you, limited edition, only 500 boxes. I think that is, and that's real. I'm not making that up. That's on Beyonce's website if it's not already sold out.
2: And I was going to say, people will buy that.
0: They will buy that.
2: They will absolutely buy that.
0: It's a box.
1: Even though
0: she's selling a box.
1: Even though it's faux alligator or crocodile, not the real thing.
0: Yeah, faux alligator. Right. Real alligator head, that might be worth it.
1: Yeah.
0: But you know how we're all about blind boxes? We were talking about blind boxes yesterday and people going out and buying these squishy doughs and all that in the blind box. Now Beyonce's just

0: selling you a box
1: of air.
0: Yeah, it's literally box.
1: It's beehive air.
0: I want to sell a box.
1: You can. Okay, yeah.
2: Here I am going into Google like, trying to find.
0: Are you trying to get it?
2: I want to find the box. I need to know what it is. I'm not like, I feel like I don't want to have FOMO.
0: Yeah, right.
1: What's in the box?
0: I feel like we should get Jessica a Beyonce box.
1: Yes, we should
0: because, yeah. Right, I mean, who's the queen bee in this place?
1: Oh,
0: right?
1: Who's
0: the queen? Who's the queen of the studio, Jessica?
2: I'm the queen bag.
0: That's right. That's right. Yeah. Can we refer to you as that?
2: Sure.
0: All right.
1: You know what? Corporate's here today. When they come in, we'll hit them up.
0: Yeah. Oh,
2: okay. We need a box.
1: We need a box.
0: They bought us a skeleton. Why not buy us a Beyonce box?
1: Right. Thank you very much.
0: Right. A piece of Beyonce, all for the low price of $9.48.
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4: On the scene of collisions, Ashley Hall at Sam Ritt, North Highway 17 at Old Coors Lane, 526 westbound of the Dorchester Road off-ramp, Secessionville at Seaside Plantation, Ashley Phosphate across county, and a breakdown 526 eastbound at Bowman. 972-1140.

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0: 92.5 Kicking Country. It's Hunter. It's Jessica. It's Kush.
1: And tomorrow, I can't believe it, but Firefly has got Billy Currington and her buddy Kip Moore here tomorrow night. And I think the weather looks pretty good for that, right?
2: There might be some spotty showers and stuff like that, but hello, it's still summertime in Charleston, so it could happen. But and either way.
1: It's been a while, right? Between Billy and Kip both
0: being
1: here.
0: It's been a while.
1: Yeah, right? It's been a while.
0: Yes.
1: Like we said. I can't remember the last time Billy was here. It's going back
0: not
1: years.
0: Not like,
1: right?
0: It's been eight and a half years for me, 9.5 for you.
1: At least. So,
0: or 7.5 for you.
2: I saw Billy Currington and Brett Eldridge, I think, at the Performing Arts Center one year.
0: Wow.
1: That's what I'm saying. Mm-hmm. So it's been a hot minute. But if you want to go see the show, we got a pair of tickets for you right now for Kip Moore and Billy Currington tomorrow night at Firefly. That show's going to be awesome. Jessica, you going? You in?
2: I think so, yeah.
1: All right. Mm-hmm. So Jessica and I will be there, which means we'll be tired on Friday, but it'll be worth it.
2: That's okay.
1: It'll be worth it. A couple drinks at Firefly. 972-9292. You score tickets to Billy Currington with Kip Moore.

0: Picture this. It's 95 degrees outside on a sweltering afternoon. Your air conditioner suddenly stopped blowing cold air, and your house is heating up fast. 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
4: They call
3: maxing.
5: Max maxing.
3: Do you know there's a thing called yogurt maxing?
5: No.
3: Yes, it's maxing out your yogurt intake.
4: So you eat a lot of yogurt or you put a lot of toppings on it?
3: No, you eat a lot of yogurt. You're yogurt maxing.
5: So you could just be
3: Faye.
5: So I can be pizza maxing just because I eat more than half a pizza?
3: Pizza maxing, I know.
5: That's just not called being a pig?
3: This is the kind of stuff where I just don't want to play anymore. I just want to,
5: people ruin things.
3: Thank you, Kush.
5: It's like something that people have been doing for many, many years, maybe decades, maybe a century, right?
3: Mm.
5: And then they call it a different name, like maxing. They put it on TikTok, and they think they've invented something.
4: Right. I just looked up the top maxing trends.
3: Yeah. What are the top maxing trends?
4: Which means extreme budgeting.
5: I thought it was robbing as many banks as you could.
4: This one I could get behind. Sleep maxing.
3: Amen, oh, yeah. Sister. Sleep maxing's a big one.
4: But I don't get enough sleep, so
3: neither
4: I can't
3: do
4: sleep
3: I.
4: Maxing.
3: So we're, yeah.
4: Friction maxing.
3: Whoa. I like the sound of that.
5: Suck, girl.
3: Some friction maxing.
5: What's up, girl? You want to do some friction maxing?
3: Yeah.
4: What? It says adding deliberate friction to life to counter convenience.
3: Right.
4: So you're bringing in drama?
5: Yeah, you're making things hard.
4: Oh, my God.
5: It's for instance, Hunter and I, because I bought into this, by the way, we don't want to leave our abodes off of 61 between 2 and 6 because it's a pain in the butt.
4: Yeah. Right.
5: So what was it called again? What maxing?
4: That one is called friction maxing.
5: So now friction maxer would wait until 2:30 before they went out.
3: That's
5: and
3: right.
5: Because
3: wrong?
5: They want to add
3: friction masking,
4: they're like,
3: maxing
4: what time
3: in the middle
4: is it?
3: Of the afternoon.
4: 2:30? Let's go.
3: Yeah,
4: Leslie.
3: Right. All right.
5: Because we are now traffic maxing.
4: How about this one? Protein maxing or fiber maxing.
5: Ooh, fiber max?
3: Oh, my God. Is that the Metamucil? Fiber max?
4: That's what it says, yeah.
3: Wait, someone's trying to blow out the O-ring? Wow.
4: Don't fiber max.
3: Fiber maxing.
4: Don't fiber max and sleep max at the same time. You don't want to do those together.
3: Oh, I want to. If there's a fiber maxing person, I want to talk to you. 972-9292. What's your drive to work like?
5: It's intense.
3: 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I'm drinking a whole bottle of Metamucil. And then you're in the car on the Don Holt fiber max. 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
5: Oh, no.
3: No.
5: Why are you asking me?
3: Because you're regular. You're regular maxing. Because you're regular.
5: I call it reg maxing.
3: Reg maxing.
4: Don't you have to have a lot of fiber if you do the GLP ones? I can't remember.
5: I have no idea.
3: I don't know. I thought you had to have more protein.
4: Protein,
3: so you'd be
4: and
3: protein
4: fiber,
3: maxing,
4: I think, right?
3: And you'd be fiber maxing because you don't want too much protein.
5: And you're calling everybody, bro. Hey, bro. Just got back from the gym, bro.
3: What if you're relax maxing?

0: Ooh, that's a good relax
1: you
0: max.
1: You don't know how to do that.
0: That's a good way to max. Yeah, that's true.
2: I cannot relax maxing. But coming up, Jessica over here has a brand new trend. So all you maxing people, you're doing it wrong. There's a new thing to do, right? What is it? What did you find?
0: What do you say?
2: What did you find?
1: Tim. Just text us at 972-9292. Yeah. He said people who fibermax don't go number one or number two. They go number three.
2: Touche.
0: No doubt. That's touche maxing. Yeah, I know, right?
1: Yeah.
2: God.
1: That was good.
2: Everything's so difficult. But just when you thought it wasn't difficult enough, Jessica, our influencer, has a brand new trend.
1: It's a good one, though. 69.

0: 92.5 Kickin' Country, Hunter, Jessica, and Kush, and we got some for you. Feels like it's been a while. It's been a while. We got your breaking news.
1: No. No. It's breaking newsmaxing. Jessica already told you.
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1: From the red stapler desk in the very back of the Charleston Media Solutions Group, who also does radio, next to the janitor's closet over the faint smell of bleach and complete and utter regret today, but it's clean at least. It smells like bleach. It smells like somebody died back there. Probably somebody did. I don't know.
2: Is it lasagna?
1: What goes on in that closet?
0: Maybe they drank the bleach.
1: Yeah. Maybe. What goes on in that janitor's closet? We're going to go over to our influence maxing influencer, Jessica Chandler, because apparently...
2: I like this one.
1: Yeah. Maxing is old school. That's so old school. We got a new one for you, correct?
2: There's a centuries-old Dutch tradition.
1: Oh, you know, Dutch.
2: All of the old things are so nostalgic and coming back, and everybody's talking about the 90s, and now, but this is going way back. We're going centuries-old Dutch tradition.
1: The freaky deaky Dutch. Yeah, the Dutch oven. That's a fun one.
2: We're not doing that.
1: Dutch oven maxing.
2: No.
1: Oh, my God. That's fun. I don't care who you are. That is funny.
2: That's all the husbands.
1: That's the sign of a true loving relationship.
3: It is.
1: Yeah, exactly. Yeah.
2: So it's called, this tradition is called dusking.
1: Dusking?

0: Like it's, crop it's, dusting?
1: Wait a minute.
2: No.
0: Like, that's another old tradition.
1: Did you do that this morning in the hallway?
0: Oh, all day.
1: All right.
0: I never quit.
2: This has nothing to do with gas.
3: It's Dutch not dusting.
2: Dusting, nothing to do with gas. Okay.
3: Okay? Right. Dusking.
2: Dusking.
3: Okay.
2: Basically, it is very similar to what it sounds like. It's at dusk. Think of when the sun goes down.
0: Okay.
2: People get together.
0: Over the water? Sorry.
2: When the sun goes down.
0: Yeah. I love that song.
2: Over the water.
1: Everything's hotter when the sun goes down.
2: Thank you.
0: All right.
2: People gather. You get all your friends together. Okay. Like Ty Pants Thomas, I feel like, used to do this.
3: Our friend Ty Pants Thomas.
2: You would get together on the beach.
3: Yeah, but we...
2: That was different.
3: ...had extra things to help us
2: okay,
3: settle
2: wait a minute.
3: Into dust.
2: You don't... But this is what happens.
3: Okay.
2: You get together wherever you are.
3: Okay.
2: Maybe the beach. We'll just say the beach.
3: Okay, the beach.
2: Gather with a bunch of your friends. You simply sit together. You put your phones away. There's no technology whatsoever. Like, no phones, no TV, mm-hmm. nothing. Obviously, you won't have that on the beach.
0: What if you have a friend with a mechanical arm?
2: They can have that.
0: Okay.
2: They can have that.
0: Cool.
2: Or even artificial lights. So you don't want to be anywhere where you're going to see lights. So maybe
0: right,
2: face
0: so
2: the water.
0: So the beach is a great
2: yeah,
0: place.
3: What if somebody has a drone?
0: Yeah.
2: Oh my gosh.
3: Just asking a question.
2: Like pulling teeth. Okay. I'm trying to get this out. Okay. So you sit down together. You just basically watch the world slowly transition from day to night.
0: That is nice.
3: That's called depression.
2: It's called dusking.
3: I'd have that.
2: No.
3: I sit in my house and watch the world go from day to night.
2: But you
3: that's
2: get out
3: depression.
2: Of your house. You do this outside where there's no like artificial light.
3: Right.
2: You just get
3: yeah,
2: out there
3: still
2: and you
3: depression.
2: Watch the world.
3: Wait, I did it last night. So this is just going outside and not taking your
0: right.
3: phone with you. Like I took my dog for a walk. I didn't
0: but
3: have
0: you,
3: my phone.
0: But you chill.
3: And you chill. Let the breeze go.
2: Yeah.
0: It's a vibe.
2: Right.
0: You're vibing with your friends.
2: It's
0: right.
2: a vibe.
0: And it's kind of like, yeah, but... And they act like they've invented it.
3: Yeah, right.
0: No, they do it often because
3: so they're going to the beach and they're watching the sunset.
2: Well, not the beach specifically. Anywhere that you can get no artificial light where there's just a clear view of the sky and you're watching go from day to night.
3: What if you're in New York City?
0: Oof. And you ain't doing that. You ain't doing that.
3: I was gonna say
2: good
3: dusking.
2: Luck. Yeah.
3: I mean, you know.
0: So is it just dusking or dusk maxing?
2: It's just dusking.
0: Okay.
2: Mm-hmm.
3: And they've called it that now? So they're like, hey, guys, got an idea. Let's go dusking.
2: It was already called that centuries ago.
3: Okay. Oh, they called it
2: right,
3: that.
2: The Dutch.
3: Okay.
2: Right.
3: There
2: so
3: you go.
2: I guess somebody found it probably. Mm-hmm. They probably found an old Webster's dictionary. Or not a, I mean, no, was
0: Encyclopedia
2: Britannica. Yeah. And they were like, let's find something old and let's try to make it new again. Yeah, but it's an old Dutch tradition.
3: Mm-hmm.
2: And
3: it
2: I
3: makes
2: guess,
3: sense. It's just, I don't know why we have to call it something. We
2: if
3: could
2: you
3: just
2: wanted
3: go.
2: To do it, like say it in Dutch, they don't say dusking.
0: Right.
2: It's called Schemeren.
0: Schemeren.
2: S-C-H-E-M-E-R-E-N. Schemeren.
0: I bet you could do the same thing. If you did it in the morning, you call it dawning.
2: Yeah.
0: You know,
2: watch the world wake up.
0: Watch the world wake up. That's
2: ooh,
0: probably kind of cool.
2: You go to the beach and watch the sunrise.
3: Oh,
2: a lot of people
3: cool.
2: like to do that.
3: When's the last time you've done that?
2: Never.
3: You've never seen the beach at sunrise?
2: I don't know if I've ever gone out to the beach for a sunrise.
3: Oh, my God. It's
0: awesome.
3: Is, that's
0: sunset,
3: something
0: sunrise.
3: You got to do.
0: Yeah, it's really cool.
3: Actually, now that we're thinking about it, and this is not dawning, there's IOP. We do the IOP.
2: Mm-hmm.
3: Lovello thing.
0: Oh, yeah.
3: And so, like, we go out there in the morning. And you see the sunrise, and it's amazing.
0: It's
3: so, and we're looking for teams right now, so we'll talk about that as we get closer
2: I'm
3: to it.
2: I'm doing
3: Lovello.
2: It with y'all this year,
3: yeah,
2: too.
3: Yeah, it's an amazing bike ride, but if you want to do it, that's the way to go about it, see the beach in the morning. It's something else.
0: Amen. Mm-hmm.

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1: Gerald's Tires and Brakes, 843 traffic.
2: New accident, 526 eastbound at the Sam Rittenberg on-ramp. Savannah Highway to Ashley Town Center Drive. North Highway 17 at Old Course Lane. 526 westbound at the Dorchester Road off-ramp. Secessionville at Seaside Plantation Drive. And North Red at Yeamans Hall. 972-11.

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0: Picture this. It's 95 degrees outside on a sweltering afternoon. Your air conditioner suddenly stopped blowing cold air, and your house is heating up fast. 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
4: A monster cereal.
5: Oh, Lord.
4: And did not identify with a monster cereal, even though you look like Frankenberry.
6: Shut up.
4: You do. Look, we dusted these studios before there was just coated in dust, right? And I couldn't see. The way the light is shining in here with engineering, they have this pink hue on it. You see the pink hue on him, Jessica? Does he not look Frankenberry-ish?
5: Yeah, kind of.
4: Yeah.
5: I can see that.
4: Say Frankenberry.
7: Frankenberry.
4: See?
6: Oh, crap.
4: You kind of look like Frankenberry.
6: Yeah, I sound like him too. Mm-hmm. Yeah,
4: Jessica grew up right. Her mom did her right. My mom did me right. We grew up with the monster cereal.
6: Yeah.
4: I look forward to it every year. They're in the stores.
6: Yeah. I simply just dabbled in them. Never really made a commitment.
4: No, you didn't.
6: Kind of stayed away from them.
4: Everybody had a cereal that you identified with. Yours was Boo Berry?
5: I liked Boo Berry, but I also liked the Frankenberry too.
4: Frankenberry's good.
5: Not Frankenberry. Choco. What's the chocolate?
4: Count Chocula.
5: That's the one I wasn't my favorite.
4: You weren't liking that one.
5: It tastes like fake chocolate to
6: me. Right, because I've been pegged, because everybody knows I'm addicted to chocolate, as the Count Chocula dude, but it's awful. It's so phony tasting. I could never.
5: What's your favorite cereal ever, though?
6: Golden Grahams.
5: Golden Grahams?
4: Yeah, I had the same reaction.
6: I love Golden Grahams.
4: Yeah, it's like, okay, Grandpa. You want a Werther's with that?
6: That a great jingle? Oh, those Golden Grahams. Oh, yeah. Hey, shut up. Golden Grahams is awesome.
4: It's good, but it's not awesome. Like, you know what sucks for kids today?
6: You.
4: Kids, well, you suck.
6: You suck.
5: Okay,
6: you suck.
5: Okay, guys.
4: Find a monster. Okay.
5: Do you want a monster on your cereal?
4: Yeah.
5: Like, do you want something? Like, do you need, like, an actual animal to be on the box of your cereal?
4: Yes.
6: No, I do not. Because I'm not a child.
4: Okay, I'm a kid of the 80s and 90s. All we saw Saturday morning were cartoon cereal boxes. Like, it was Lucky Charms, it was Dig'Em, Sugar Smacks.
6: Come to the Honeycomb Hideout.
4: That Sugar Bear, that dude was on something.
8: Sugar Bear. What's going on?
6: I bet he slayed the ladies.
4: Yeah, right. He slayed
6: Sugar
4: ladies.
6: Sugar Bear.
8: Boo, boo, boo, boo, boo.
5: Well, I mean, think about, like, when we were kids, you had Toucan Sam.
4: Toucan Sam.
5: You had Tony the Tiger. Like, all of the animals that were on the boxes.
6: Snap, Crackle, Pop.
5: Yeah.
4: And it was
5: the frog.
4: Yeah.
6: Oh, yeah.
5: Yeah.
6: What was the frog?
4: Dig'Em.
6: Yeah, Dig'Em. That's right.
4: Dig'Em the frog. So, like, around Halloween, I'd get all geeked because it'd be the monster cereal time. And then you'd go out to monster cereal, and Jessica was raised up right and easily. You raised up wrong. But I think I think we found one because you said there's five boxes coming, right?
6: Yeah, there's five boxes coming.
4: Is Yummy Mummy in there?
6: No, I don't think so.
4: What about Fruit Brute?
6: I see four here, but they're saying five. Fruit Brute does exist. You know that.
4: Fruit Brute is the werewolf. That's pretty sweet.
6: Yeah, yeah.
4: Yeah.
6: I wouldn't mind trying some Fruit Brute.
4: Yeah. Fruit Brute.
6: You're a Fruit Brute.
4: That was my dad.
6: Yeah, it was.
5: That sounds like a cologne.
4: He's eating Fruit Brute, Kay. What's wrong with him, Kay? He's sitting there all cranked up on sugar and Fruit Brute. What's wrong with him?
5: So Carmella Creeper is coming back this year?
4: Yes, Carmella Creeper's back. This is new, 2023. Mm-hmm. She's the sister of Frankenberry, or the cousin of Frankenberry, I think.
6: Oof.
4: And it's got caramel apple taste to it, which I think would be similar to the Fireball that Jessica gave me in the car before. What concert was that? She showed up with Fireball Apple. Was it a Fireball Apple?

0: Yes.
1: Yeah.
0: Well, it was the caramel apple.
1: Why are you looking like...
0: I'm trying to think of what concert that was.
1: I forget. No, right.
2: She was going through the inventory of all the fireballs she carries on her.
1: She was like, I'm having a day here. I was like, okay. So that's what probably Carmella tastes like, right?
2: Yeah. Apple fireball. Apple.
1: I'll be honest with you, man. That's not a bad way to start your morning, right?
2: She's kind of hot.
1: I know. So, I know, right?
2: And she's kind of
1: attractive. Yeah.
2: She's a DJ.
1: You know, look at her.
2: She got that scar on her cheek.
1: Yeah. She's got quite the lineage.
0: So the five are Count Chocula, Frankenberry, Booberry, Carmella Creeper, and Yummy Mummy.
1: Okay. That's in the pack.
0: That's the five. Yeah.
1: And those are dropping those. I'm going to get them and we can try them. Now, I know somebody texted us earlier and thought that we were talking about Monster Energy cereal, which would be sick. I'm all for that. Get some Punk Punch in the morning. You see, send the kids off to school with that. Maybe that's why we are the
0: teachers
1: way we are.
0: Teachers will hate you.
1: Oh, my
0: Don't
1: God.
0: Don't do that to the teachers.
1: But that's what I'd eat. I'd get up in the morning, and I would have Monster cereal and an orange juice, and out the door I went.
2: Whoa.
1: I know. Man. Like, that's no way to start your day, even though it has 15 essential vitamins and minerals.
2: Oh, I love it when they put the, I love it when they put the health spin on it.
1: They did. Man. So, Carmella's going to be
2: Carmella
1: yours,
2: Creeper's
1: coach?
2: Out.
1: All right. But is that one you identify with?
2: Oh, yeah.
1: Because you don't like fruit in your
2: I'm going to fight fruit this year.
1: All right.
2: Sup, Creeper.
1: Still going to get you fruit.

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0: 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They showed up, they protected everything on the ground and around my home. You know, I take pride in my home.
5: You do. That's important.
0: Absolutely. So they made sure that they took care of everything there. And they got a 3-day job done in 1 day. They replaced my entire roof and I got the decking replaced in 1 day. It was such an easy process. And I love how they kept me up to date through the entire day. It just made me feel a little more calm through this process. And my roof is beautiful.
5: 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And the best part, there were no nails that you run over after. 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
5: People get out there. Get yourself some BRE. That's Big Roof Energy.
0: So find them online. You can just Google Southline Roofing and Exteriors.

0: Country Hunter, Jessica, and Kush. So before we leave here today, we are cranked up on Monster Cereal. Right.
1: At least
0: psychologically, I am.
1: Psychologically, I'm getting there. Thanks to Carmella.
0: As we wind down from the show today, Jessica's overstimulated. Now, the reason why Jessica's overstimulated is because we're looking for what's known as a music bed when we do a commercial. And we were looking through all these different music beds.
2: You're listening to all kinds of different things. And
0: we're trying to find the right theme, the right tone, Jessica, to really sell this. That's what we're trying to do here, right?
3: We're vibing.
0: Yeah, we're vibing on this whole thing. And we were going through, and you could see, Jessica, your little, what's that thing?
2: My 11s.
0: Your 9-11s.
2: No, my 9-11s. Oh, my God. We are going to get your ears checked.
0: I need to go.
2: My 11s, those are those little lines between your eyes. Yeah. They make the number 11.
1: Mine are permanent, by the way.
0: Yeah.
2: They're Botox there. Will fix that.
0: Oh, really?
1: I don't care.
0: Yeah. Did you get Botox for those?
2: Yeah.
0: Okay.
2: It's time for more. Because y'all make
0: Botox.
2: Y'all make me scowl.
0: That's what I was going to say. Kush and I are so annoying to Jessica that even though she got Botox, her 11s are back because we were finding music and you said you were overstimulated. But I believe that this instrument needs to come back in music today because a lot of times music will come back around you, like saxophone will be a big thing, right? Or whatever.
1: As long as it's not keytar, I don't care.
0: Dude, don't get mad at the keytar. The keytar is a way for the keyboardist to get in front and dance like there's no tomorrow.
1: He's a keyboardist because he can't dance.
0: I disagree with that.
2: The drummer stays back. The keyboard, they're stationary.
0: You know what?
2: You don't need to move around.
0: You know what? Sometimes you need the keyboard. The keyboard guy stands back there,
1: right,
0: and he's trying to get into the vibe, and you got to give him a little chance to showcase with the keytar.
2: How does this talk about me being overstimulated?
0: Well, I'll tell you how. Because this
2: you
0: is...
2: You are overstimulating me even more.
0: All right. That's what I'm here for, Jessica.
2: I know.
0: There's the 11s again. I believe the xylophone should come back into modern music. Just think about that for a minute.
1: I concur.
0: If you are a business out there and you're listening to us, just think about the pleasant sounds of the xylophone. There it is. Listen, doesn't that sound great? Wouldn't you like this?
2: Peaceful.
0: Like Sphinx for breakfast. See?
1: Oh, dude.
0: Right?
1: Like people come into your clothing store and they hear that xylophone, they're making it rain.
0: Right, exactly. I woke up this morning and I had a hankering. A hankering for what, Hunter? I had a hankering for a fried chicken spicy biscuit. Available now at Sphinx. See? The xylophone sells that.
1: But thanks to the xylophone, I bought 12.
0: Yeah. Here's another one. Let me do another one for you, Jessica, so you're nice and stimulated. Ready? All right. Are you trying to get that tan in South Carolina, but you just don't have time to go outside? Come to Zoom Tan, where we'll give you that summer cocoa feeling all year round. Available for just $9.99. $9.99? Are you out of your mind? Yes, I am.
2: Stop.
0: Xylophone.
2: That's terrible.

0: Xylophone,
1: anybody that wants me, I will do your commercial for you, and it's going to have xylophone in it. That's
2: xylophone.
1: That's what I'm talking about.
3: That's going to sell
1: watch,
3: 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That
1: watch this. 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
4: 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Gerald's Tires and Brakes, 843 Traffic.
5: Accident east of Northcutt Boulevard in front of Northcutt Plaza. Dorchester at Netherby, Highway 41 in front of Lowe's Foods. 526 eastbound at the Sam Rittenberg on-ramp. North Red at North Point Industrial as well as North Red at Tanner Ford. 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

0: Picture this. It's 95 degrees outside on a sweltering afternoon. Your air conditioner suddenly stopped blowing cold air, and your house is heating up fast. 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

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Hey, big time congratulations to Caitlin Fogle of Charleston. Earlier this morning, Hunter Jessica and Kush selected her toes in the water, snoot in the sand. A photo of her Datsun on the beach. 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

0: Picture this. It's 95 degrees outside on a sweltering afternoon. Your air conditioner suddenly stopped blowing cold air, and your house is heating up fast. 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Aubrey at Holy City Heating and Air explains how quickly their local team responds when heat waves hit Charleston.
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2: Picture this. It's 95 degrees outside on a sweltering afternoon. 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

all but 22, I think, at the time. I'd been out on the road, lonely at night. And it'd been a while, so it was on my mind. Well, I saw him walk in with his cowboy hat. And I thought to myself, I could use some of that. His boots like glass on a sawdust floor. Had

92.5 Kicking Country. If you've got those late morning hunger pangs working, consider this. Today, the anniversary of the birth of Colonel Harlan Sanders. Yep, he was the guy who came up

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92.5 King Country. If you or someone you know is looking for a job, today's your day. SC Works Trident and Charleston County hosting the Charleston County Workforce Career Fair. It's going on right now.

tune is called Sons of Jolene on 92.5 Kickin' Country. That is Bells along with the late, great Dolly Parton, who a couple important dates in honoring Dolly coming up. On September 17th, they'll meet in Nashville about renaming the airport there for Dolly Parton. And, of course, 2 weeks from Friday is going to be September 25th, 9:25 or 9:25, a date that'll be used to honor Dolly Parton, as it should be. Of course, I've always thought I'd run it by the bosses. Nobody seems interested. 9:25, shouldn't that be Kickin' Country Day?

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A 90s country star has a wedding anniversary today, and there's a good chance if you got married in the 90s, you played one of his big hits at your wedding. I'll play that song, celebrate that anniversary, tossing George Strait and Garth Brooks all in about 25 minutes on the 90s at noon at 12. 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
1: Picture this. It's 95 degrees outside on a sweltering afternoon. Your air conditioner suddenly stops blowing cold air and your house is heating up fast. 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Aubrey at Holy City Heating and Air explains how quickly their local team responds when heat waves hit Charleston.
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0: Serving up a little George Strait music for you on the 90s at noon. You Know Me Better Than That is on 92.5 Kickin' Country. I'm Brian Cleary. Couple of country wedding anniversaries being celebrated today. Happened just down the road from us on this date in 2007 in Savannah, Georgia. Joe Nichols married Heather Singleton. And we'll take you back to this date in 1991. Today, their 31st wedding anniversary. Tracy Byrd got married to his wife, Michelle, still together after all these years. Three kids they've had together. And of course, when you think of 90s and weddings, this was a song that was not played at Tracy Byrd's wedding because, well, he didn't record it until 1995. It was the song of the year from the Academy of Country Music in 1996. And on the occasion of Tracy Byrd's wedding anniversary, makes sense to play the Keeper of the Stars on Kickin' Country.
1: It

Real Good Man is from Tim McGraw on the 90s at noon on 92.5 Kickin' Country. Garth Brooks, of course, on the road again is Blame It All on My Roots tour that opened up in Indianapolis a couple of weeks ago. It heads to Chicago this weekend. It's going to be a very special night for a 10-year-old kid named Austin. He had a sign at the Garth Brooks shows in Indianapolis asking Garth Brooks to play a particular tune, Cold Like That. Garth said he wasn't ready to play it, but he told Austin, and he's come through on his promise. He's flying Austin up to one of the Chicago songs where he'll play that song, Cold Like That, for Austin. It's another way of Garth having that personal touch with his fans. Here's The River on the 90s at noon on Kickin' Country. No

0: 10 seconds before we go live, Jessica will bring up like, hey, man, did you see the weather outside?
1: No, you do too.
0: It's totally off subject.
1: Yes, I do. But you asked me a question.
0: I know.
1: I was rubbing my eyebrows.
0: I did. You're right.
1: You go, do you have a headache? I just said, no, I'm tired. And then you were like, then you get mad at me because
2: I'm not mad at you.
0: But I did it. There was intent. It wasn't just mindless banter.
1: We're all fine. Everybody's
2: this
1: fine.
2: Is all mindless banter. This entire show is nothing but mindless banter. I mean, you're not thinking clearly.
0: I know.
2: That's our brand.
0: I know it is.
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Kind of a gloomy day across the Lowcountry, right? Going to be cloudy. There's the possibility of a pop-up shower just isolated, scattered across the Lowcountry. Really, for the most part, we'll stay dry. Showers on and off tonight and overnight, 74. Then scattered afternoon showers and thunderstorms at 88 tomorrow. It's 87 with Ian Musick on Kickin' Country. You told me.

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want to pass along a big thank you to Hayward Holloman of Somerville, and also congratulations. Hayward served this great country of ours as a member of the U.S. Air Force. He was in Vietnam, and he's 92.5 Kicking Country's Military Hero of the Month for September, along with Navy Federal Credit Union and the Thumbs Up Guys. 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
1: You know anyone with a birthday today? Tom Wolpat is celebrating. You know him. Luke Duke. He had some country hits in the 90s. In fact, I hosted a show he did at a small town in Bedford, Pennsylvania, at the Bedford County Fair. He's a really nice guy. Happy birthday, Tom Wolpat. And to you as well if you're celebrating from 92.5 Kickin' Country.

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It was 19 years ago that guy was in Savannah, Georgia, talking about Joe Nichols, and he got married to Heather Singleton. Their 19th wedding anniversary today. They got married in 2007. Happy anniversary, Joe Nichols. Here's Corey Kent's latest on 92.5 Kickin' Country.

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So how many Blakes do you know? Blake Shelton would be one, right? A song from Blake Shelton is coming up. But first, let me play a song from, well, Nashville's newest Blake, Blake Whitton. Here's Bet on That on 92.5 Kickin' Country.

He's a ranch hand in a pinch, man. Hotter than the red on the cattle brand. Cause she's a gold digger with a quick trigger. A cast iron skillet swinging lid flipper.

Night for our Charleston River Dogs. It was a back-and-forth contest, but the Dogs beat Hickory 9-8 last night. Off today, game two of the divisional series going to happen tomorrow night at the Joe. With a win, the River Dogs move on to the finals. Let's go, Dogs. 7:05 tomorrow night.

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0: Living here in the Lowcountry, most of us spend a lot of time outdoors, whether it's a day on the boat, fishing with friends, hitting the golf course, cheering on the kids at a ball game, or just enjoying a weekend at the beach. 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
5: You got him. 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
5: 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Seriously. 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Excitement, pride, the butterflies in my stomach. Seeing him be amazing. I like fishing, but I love being a dad.
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92.5 Kicking Country saying hi to all the busy folks in and around Park Circle in North Charleston. Well, they're busy getting ready for the North Charleston Farmers Market. 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
1: Picture this. It's 95 degrees outside on a sweltering afternoon. Your air conditioner suddenly stops blowing cold air, and your house is heating up fast. 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

0: Living here in the Lowcountry, most of us spend a lot of time outdoors, whether it's a day on the boat, fishing with friends, hitting the golf course, cheering on the kids at a ball game, or just enjoying a weekend at the beach. 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

0: Jaded is the song from Cole Wetzel with the hottest star in country music, Ella Langley, singing with him. Okay, sometimes kids singing ain't good, right? I mean, you hear it and you're like, okay, that's great. It sounds like a kid. But then there's those moments when you hear a kid singing and it's the cutest thing you've ever seen in your whole life, and coming off a Labor Day weekend, it's a perfect time for a kid singing. Let me explain. Do you like to go do karaoke? Like, what's your go-to karaoke song? Mine's Friends in Low Places from Garth Brooks. I want to play you this one that was down, looks like at the beach, and it's a little kid and his daddy singing Fishing in the Dark.
1: I'm going to take you a special place, nobody knows. Let's get ready.
0: Beauty is he knows all the words. One of my favorite country songs of all time. This one seems like it'd be a great karaoke song. I don't know that Shaboozy grew up on Fishing in the Dark, but he said the music he grew up on sounded more like country music than any other. That's why he gravitated toward country. And Lord, he's found some strong success, man. This kid has been doing so well. Song from a couple years back called Good News on Kickin' Country.

0: Loving that new song from Jason Aldean reminds me of Ronnie Millsap music. And of course, Jason, a huge Ronnie Millsap fan, said that's the reason he wanted to record it. It's called Anytime Soon. I have had the same complaint, and I bet you've had this same complaint too. When stores roll out things that seems way too early. Like next month, you'll start seeing Christmas ornaments. I guarantee it. Some place will put out Christmas ornaments. I saw this over the weekend. This Walmart employee, they were blowing up. Man, they were mad as a hornet all about Walmart putting out the Halloween costumes too soon and people actually looking for them.
1: This guy that came up to me with his son, and he said that he was just looking for a Flash costume for him for Halloween, and I told him that they're going to have them at the front in the seasonal section where the rest of the Halloween stuff at. He looked at me and was like, we just checked from over there, and all we was able to find was Spider-Man and Batman costumes. Can you double check it? And I was like, all right, cool. So I went on my phone to check and see if they had any Flash costumes for him. After I got done looking it up, it said NA, not available on my phone. And I showed him like, oh, maybe they haven't stocked them up yet. Maybe for right now, all they got is the Batman and Spider-Man costumes until they bring these out. Then he wanted to say, but what if they don't have it later on? That's why I'm trying to get it right now. That's why I'm asking you, is there a way you can bring it out faster before anybody else buy it? I'm like, sir, how can I bring out the Flash costume when I literally just told you a bunch of times that we don't have the costume anywhere in the store?
0: So you can be mad at the stores for putting them out early, but clearly people are going out early to look for Halloween costumes already. I refuse. I will not. Like, I'll wait till December before I start buying things for Christmas. You got a whole month. We skip over everything that we're doing or should be doing right now and focus on what's next. It ain't even fall and they already got the pumpkin spice stuff out. Man, it ain't fall until September 22nd. Why don't we live in the moment just for once? That's all I'm asking. Just one time, if we can live in the moment, I'd appreciate it. I promise I'll quit ranting about this. I know as you're sitting in traffic, last thing you want to hear is me complaining. Tug on 92.5 Kicking Country. But if you're with me, you can find me at Tug Coward on social media. And you're always welcome to text me at 843-972-9292.

0: much about Esquire magazine. That didn't seem like my type of thing to read, but occasionally if something comes up across social media, I'll flip to it, and it did. The article talked about the greatness of Tom Hanks and all the things he's been able to do, and it said Saving Private Ryan was the best movie Tom Hanks has ever done, which I disagree with. That would be Forrest Gump.
1: Hello, my name's Forrest Gump.
0: They said Captain Phillips, which I've never even seen, was the second best. Of course, everybody knows that it's A League of Their Own.
2: Are you crying?
3: No.
2: Are you crying? Are you crying? There's no crying. There's no crying in baseball.
0: Here's the other thing that came out in the article, that Tom Hanks has done like 85 movies. Did you know that? Because I had no idea. I mean, I knew he's done a bunch of movies, but 85? That sounds like a full career to me, and he's still working. It's not like he's stopped. I mean, recently voiced over Toy Story 5. Tug on 92.5, Kickin' Country, playing you Ashley Cook, singing Baby Blues.

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2: No, you do too.
1: It's totally off subject.
2: Yes, I do. But you asked me a question.
1: I know.
2: I was rubbing my eyebrows.
1: I did. You're right.
2: And you go, do you have a headache? I just said, no, I'm tired. And then you were like, then you get mad at me because
3: I'm not mad at you.
1: But I did it. There was intent. It wasn't just mindless banter.
2: We're all fine. 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
7: Checking out your traffic for this Wednesday afternoon. 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Collision at Meeting Street and Wolf Street. Another at Northrett Avenue and Remount Road. And be aware of a disabled vehicle on Septima P. Clark Parkway and Cumming Street. This is Matthew in your 843 Traffic Center, 972.

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sleepless in a hotel room. That is Luke Combs on 92.5. As you might imagine, I follow all the artists on social media. You can find me at Tug Cowart and at 92.5 Kickin' Country. Luke Combs is such a good dude. You can find him at Luke Combs. He posted a bunch of pictures with his youngins and his wife and just said, "I just want you to know that I'm proud of you and I want to make sure you know I love you." And that flew all over me, only because I had just sent my son Jacob, who's a senior in college over at Augusta University, I sent him a similar message. "Hey, bud, hope your day's been well. Just want you to know I love you, bud, and we're always here for you." That's why country music's so great. It's so dang relatable. We all send the same messages. And maybe they do it in other formats of music.

0: feel like I can hear notes pretty well. I don't know how to tune a guitar or anything like that, but I recognize notes when they're played and when the pitch is nearly perfect. There's a dude did a video where he's able to match the pitch of like regular household appliances. I had to tell you, I don't think he's that good. You let me know if I'm wrong.
1: What note is this microwave?
2: That was a B.
1: What?
3: What note is this vacuum?
4: It goes up to an A flat.
1: What note is this blow dryer?
4: It goes up to a D, but it's a little sharp.
1: What about this toaster?
2: That's an A flat.
1: What note is the AC?
4: Oh, that's a low.
1: Oh my gosh.
0: I gotta tell you, on the really high-pitched ones, I kind of see it. Like the beeping, the hairdryer, and the AC make no sense whatsoever. Maybe you're a music teacher. Maybe you recognize. Maybe you're an artist yourself. Maybe you play here in town. And you can tell me I'm a complete fool if you'd like. It's at Tug Coward across the social media platforms. I think more people's going to agree with me.
5: 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You can also text me 843-972-9292.
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7: Gerald's Tires and Brakes, 843 traffic.
8: Major slowdown on I-26 westbound heading to Remount Road and Aviation Avenue. 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One on Folly Road Boulevard and Tranquil Drive. 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
9: Picture this. It's 95 degrees outside on a sweltering afternoon. 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

0: Living here in the Lowcountry, most of us spend a lot of time outdoors, whether it's a day on the boat, fishing with friends, hitting the golf course, cheering on the kids at a ball game, or just enjoying a weekend at the beach. 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
6: From the Storm Team 2 Weather Center, we'll round out the day with cloudy skies, a 24% chance of rain. Temps will drop down to the 70s overnight with a possibility of occasional rain. Tomorrow, more of the same. Mid-80s and cloudy.
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0: son Jacob always make fun of me because I say hello to everybody. How are you? Hope your day's well. Jacob's like, Daddy, don't talk to everybody. They don't want to talk to you.
1: Okay, when you turn around, you're going to see someone. Do we want to be
2: inside? Hey, I'm Keith.
1: There are some situations that young homeowners turning into their parents just can't handle.
0: And it's just my nature. I can't help it. Ain't nothing going to change it. But one day, I could end up like this man who was driving around in this souped-up Dodge Charger when another dude said, nice ride. How did that man respond? He punched him in the face.
3: You want to clap? You big tough guy.
4: I'm trying to tell you, nice car, bro.
0: I guess I better just start shutting up because I'm going to end up like that dude, just punched right in the mouth. Have you ever run into anything like that? I mean, I haven't. I've seen it on TV, seen it on social media, never in real life. But the world is certifiably crazy, so I could probably see it sooner rather than later. Hopefully not here in the Lowcountry.
5: Stella Lefty, cute as she can be, singing Boston. It's a cool city. It's not cool like Charleston cool, but it's a cool city for a nice weekend. Maybe catch a baseball game and then get right back down south of the Mason-Dixon. On a

0: Empty Words is the song from Corey Kent. It's his latest. Some of these big companies do things that are appalling, and it doesn't surprise me whatsoever. But when I heard that Amazon was saying that their drivers aren't allowed to sing in the delivery truck, I was like, I don't know about that one. Amazon, of course, says it's not true. The rumor is they don't like their delivery drivers singing along to the radio because it distracts them and it makes them unsafe drivers.
1: Something else that these vehicles have is the in-vehicle camera safety technology. It's looking to make sure that you're driving safely. My dad!

0: ears, in my ears.
1: You know what? I got to tell you, I think if Amazon is telling those drivers not to sing, I'm on their side all of a sudden. This dude can't sing to save his life. It's not that he can't sing. It's that he shouldn't sing. And neither should I. I'm awful too. Now you're very different. Turn the radio up and you sing loudly for all to hear, like Elf.
2: Best way to spread Christmas cheer is singing loud for all to hear.
1: And I mean, really, who doesn't like to sing along to this song? It doesn't matter if you're in a karaoke bar, if you're seeing a cover band, or you're watching Old Crow Medicine Show, or even Darius Rucker. This song is the biggest sing-along. I mean, it's up there with Bohemian Rhapsody and Journey, Don't Stop Believin', Family Tradition by Hank Williams that is often covered by Darius Rucker, David Allan Coe, You Never Call Me By My Name. It's Wagon Wheel. Got our hometown boy on Kickin' Country 92.5.

you believe it's already Wednesday? God, I love a good short week. That's why we need to go to that 4-3 plan. We need to think about this. We need to go and solicit our legislators, our politicians, to move to a 4-3 work week. I think it would be the thing to do. I don't know that anybody will ever agree with me, but I would love it. I know you would too, wouldn't you? You just heard that Luke Combs song's Be By You. Let me see if you agree with this. There's nothing cuter than a girl in a t-shirt. Let me explain what I mean. Tug on 92.5 Kickin' Country. My wife, Laura, and I will walk our dog, Cash, and she'll just wear, you know, just like gym shorts or something, and then one of my son's t-shirts, or one of my t-shirts, for that matter. I don't think there's anything cuter in the world than her in those t-shirts. I don't know why, but I love it. I feel like that's a pretty common thing for dudes. I mean, it even shows up in Luke Combs' song Forever After All.

God, I love that song. It's my favorite Luke Combs song. But there's just something about a girl in a t-shirt. I don't know what it is. It's just instinctual, I suppose. And I have a feeling that 9 out of 10 dudes would be like, yep. Not all made up, just in a t-shirt, just like Luke Combs was talking about. And I know Megan Maroney dresses up for her tour, you know, on stage, and I get that. But if you've ever seen her when she's just home or at the beach or somewhere and it's just her being regular, she's even prettier. I think she's even prettier then. She's on Kickin' Country with Medicine.

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1: Gerald's Tires and Brakes, 843 Traffic.
2: Watching the traffic in your 4 o'clock hour, still seeing some very heavy traffic on I-26 westbound at the 526 merge. Be careful as you're getting on there. It's going to be a slow and steady ride. Also seeing a collision at the Dutch Bros Coffee in Ladson Road. One at Mount Pleasant Fire Station 7 on Bowman Road. Still seeing a collision on Meeting Street and Wolf Street. Also be aware of a couple disabled vehicles. One at North Highway 17 and James Nelson Road. And one at Septima P. Clark Parkway and Cummings Street. Help us stay up to date with the traffic. 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
4: From the Storm Team 2 Weather Center, we'll round out the day with cloudy skies, a 24% chance of rain. Temps will drop down to the 70s overnight with a possibility of occasional rain. Tomorrow, more of the same. Mid-80s and cloudy.
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0: 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My name is Tug, and I can't wait to see you there.
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Pretty is the song from Hudson Westbrook. His new record comes out on November 6th. It's called Made You Look, which sounds like a kid's game, but I like it. My son Jacob, who's going to be a senior at Augusta University, he's a ball player over there, dated this girl in high school who dumped him for a Disney star with a private airplane and things. You could see how it happened. Tuck 92.5 Kickin' Country. Her family owned a Lamborghini dealership. They live a very different lifestyle than we did, but you'd never know that. They're just the most down-to-earth folks. They're just the kindest folks. We went to church with them for years. They loved Lamborghinis and had them. If you can drive a Lamborghini, you can probably afford a Lamborghini stroller. Yes, you heard me right. And this stroller costs thousands of dollars, upwards of $4,000 and $5,000. So it's this crazy commercial. It looks like a car commercial. It flashes between an actual Lamborghini and then the Lamborghini baby stroller. Who needs this? Nobody. I tell you, man, I would rather live a laid-back lifestyle. And maybe it's because I've never lived that lifestyle. I can't relate to it, so I don't know. And it's the greatest thing ever. But I think I'd rather just be regular. And it's good that I feel that way because I ain't ever going to live the other way. So it's probably just fitting. I like a Kenny Chesney lifestyle. If I'm getting a pick, bottle of rum, hanging out at a beach bar, singing some songs, that's my speed right there. Lamborghinis do 200 miles an hour. I'm more like a sloth. That's my spirit. Kenny Chesney from his Silver Sands Marina record that comes out on the 25th. Cut number two from that record is Carry On.

0: 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And a
1: little bit of chicken fried. 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
1: Gerald's Tires and Brakes, 843 Traffic.
2: Major accident in Ladson earlier today still has Ladson Road shut down all the way from Highway 78 past the railroad tracks and down Palmetto Commerce. Police presence slowly letting people in and out, if at all. Also, police are encouraging drivers to find alternative routes. Still looking at a couple other issues, including a collision outside Mount Pleasant Fire Station 7 on Bowman Road, one at the Horlbeck Creek subdivision on Highway 41 and Tradewind Drive, and be aware of a disabled vehicle at North Highway 17 and James Nelson Road. Watch the road and be careful out there. This is Matthew with your 843 Traffic Center, 972-1150.
3: Picture this. It's 95 degrees outside on a sweltering afternoon. Your air conditioner suddenly stops blowing cold air, and your house is heating up fast. 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

0: Living here in the Lowcountry, most of us spend a lot of time outdoors, whether it's a day on the boat, fishing with friends, hitting the golf course, cheering on the kids at a ball game, or just enjoying a weekend at the beach. 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
4: You got him. 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
4: Hi, it's Matt from Call Dad. 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Seriously. 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Excitement, pride, the butterflies in my stomach. Seeing him be amazing. 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

0: Loving Life Again, such a pretty song, and from an incredibly talented young lady who's the biggest star in all of country music right now, Ella Langley. I'm guessing you've probably heard this jingle about 10 million times. The Empire Carpet ad. Do y'all remember this? 800-588-2300-EMPIRE. Dude, I bet I've heard that a million times. The only thing I've not heard is Post Malone doing it.
1: Yeah, I've been working on this new record. Goes like this. 800-588-2300-EMPIRE. Something like that.
0: If they're not already signing him up

0: I have a friend, and I don't know why they do it, but they do it. They set up their Halloween stuff starting about right now. Tug 92.5 King Country. These people love Halloween. I don't know how any adult loves Halloween like this, but plenty of people do. I don't get it. I ain't mad at you for it. But when you set up your jack-o'-lanterns and your ghosts and your goblins in September, it seems like something may be wrong. This has happened in a neighborhood. Lady got complaints for putting up her super elaborate Halloween display earlier than, well, anybody would have anticipated.
1: If I was disrupting somebody or, bothering people, I'm not. You know, you could have came to me and said something like, hey, you know, why? And I would have explained to him why I do it so early. My husband was diagnosed a year ago with cancer. He can't do as much after his chemo treatments. He's usually down for 2 weeks.
0: There's no comeback to that. You can't win the argument after that, even though the decorations are up way too early. Once she introduced the husband's illness, the conversation stops. I'm not saying it's right. Putting up your Halloween stuff in September is out of control, but you're not winning that argument, so don't even fight it.

0: They say yesterday was Telephone Tuesday because more people call businesses. Like, pick up the phone and call business about an issue or about making changes to their bill or whatever. Calling a business for some reason. Yesterday, the day after Labor Day, it happens more than any other day. I hope you're like me and you didn't call a business. I hate being on the phone. Gosh, terrible. Especially if you have to call the cable company or internet provider. Oh, a bank. Ah, it's the worst. It's never a good experience dealing with some sort of automation before you actually get to a human. So let's let Tuesday go, and let's focus on today. Halfway through the work week, this is a short work week. Let's go.
1: Uh-oh. Guess what day it is? Guess what day it is? Huh? Anybody? Leslie, guess what today is?
2: It's hump day.
0: Woo-hoo! Yes, it is, and good Lord willing, we're going to get

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Chase Matthew, new song called Holding It Down. That's what we're doing till we get to the weekend again. I'm going to hold your hand through all this traffic and the rest of the week, too. Tug on 97.

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4: Here in your 5 o'clock hour, Ladson Road still completely backed up due to that accident from earlier. Police are still encouraging people to find alternative routes around. Seeing a collision outside the Park West Children's Discovery Center on Stockdale Street. Collision at the Ashley Phosphate Dorchester Dollar Tree. One of the Isle of Palms Connector and Rifle Range Road. And also seeing a collision at Savannah Highway and McAllen Boulevard. Also be aware of a wreck at Aviation Avenue, exit 211 on I-26 westbound. Still holding things up from earlier. This is Matthew in your 843 Traffic Center, 972-1152.
5: Picture this. It's 95 degrees outside on a sweltering afternoon. 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

Very sad song from Zach Top called South of Sanity. Tug on 92.5. Song about Zach's divorce. I want to take you back to the year 2021. And I want you to hear a very young sounding Zach Top covering Morgan Wallen. Listen to this.

I love that. It's called the 615 House up in Nashville, and it's just a bunch of really talented people singing the decades of music. Count me in for all that. God, I love country music. Lainey Wilson getting some press. Of course, she was on College Game Day, said LSU's going to win a national championship. She might be right. That's her team. She's from Baskin, Louisiana, about 200 people in her hometown. She just posted a picture on Instagram. You can find me at Tug Cowart. Find her at Lainey Wilson and at 92.5 Kickin' Country. She posted on that Instagram the OG tour bus as she's riding a horse. She's singing Phone Keys Wallet on Kickin' Country.

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1: Taking a look at traffic, getting ready to head into your 6 o'clock hour. Seeing an accident outside the Village Square Apartments on North Woodmere Drive. Another incident outside the MUSC Children's Health Center on Mall Drive. Watching an incident at the Horlbeck Creek Subdivision on Highway 41 and Tradewind Drive. Seeing another collision on the Don Holt Bridge westbound upslope. One at the Isle of Palms Connector and Rifle Range Road. One at Savannah Highway and McAllen Boulevard. And still seeing a disabled vehicle at North Highway 17 and James Nelson Road. Also still watching the accident on I-26 westbound at exit 211 and Aviation Avenue. Give us a call and let us know what you see. 972-1152.
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8: Picture this. It's 95 degrees outside on a sweltering afternoon. 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
10: From the Storm Team 2 Weather Center, we'll round out the day with cloudy skies, a 24% chance of rain. Temps will drop down to the 70s overnight with a possibility of occasional rain. Tomorrow, more of the same. Mid-80s and cloudy.
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rethink a few things from Luke Combs, like coming into work today. Not for me, but for some people. Some days at work are better than others, you know. I mean, you probably have friends at work, and it's good to see them. Maybe go grab lunch with them once in a while. Just chat around a desk or around the water cooler or something. But then there's other days that people drive you crazy. Like, you're like, I'm ready to walk out of this place. I could do without all of y'all. Another question, have you ever wanted to quit and just didn't know how to do it? I'm Tug on 92.5 Kicking Country. There are companies out there that will quit your job for you. Now, I've heard of like young people, Gen Z and millennials, taking their parents to interviews with them. I can't imagine anybody hiring anybody that brought their parents to an interview, but I hear it happens. This company does the opposite. They call the folks you work for, tell them you're leaving. They even work it out for you so you know your last day and how to return all your equipment that, you know, like laptops or whatever. Wall Street Journal says it costs you about $200 or $300 to get this done. Can you imagine not having the courage to walk in and just say, hey, I'm doing something different. I got a different opportunity. This is not anything that I'd be interested in, but I guarantee you there are people out there that would absolutely spend the money to do this. You might be one of them. Find me at Tug Coward or shoot me a text, 843-972-9292. Morgan Wallen is on Kicking Country, and I'm not quitting anytime soon. I like it here.

Doing some reflecting on the Labor Day holiday weekend. Lord, I wish we could just do it again. And I love this fact that we've got a short week. There's some things about Labor Day I don't understand. And maybe it's just holidays in general because they count. I can't imagine why they do it. But somebody decides, hey, why don't we count all the things that Americans did, like eat hot dogs? Americans ate 212 million hot dogs. I ate zero. Somebody gonna have to pick up my end of the slack, I suppose. We grilled out steaks. We grilled out chicken. I mean, we had too many cold pops. We did all kinds of things that you would expect. We went out of the boat. I did not have any hot dog. When did it become a thing to record how many hot dogs people eat every holiday weekend? Because this stat pops up every holiday weekend. I only know one dude, and he's a Cincinnati Reds fan, and his name is Colin Wheat. Only one dude that loves hot dogs. Like, he would eat that over anything else in the world. There's nothing he would choose over a hot dog. He's the only person I know that would do that. I like hot dogs okay. I may have one a year, maybe two a year, but never more than that. They're never my first choice, even at a baseball game. Now, if you start mixing sausage in that with some peppers and onions, that changes everything, but that's not a hot dog, even though it kind of resembles a hot dog. And I bet if you ask a kid the difference in a sausage on a bun and a hot dog on a bun, they wouldn't know the difference. Hot dog, no. Sausage, peppers, and onion, definitely.

0: through your whole parenting cycle and you're like, did I do the right thing? And you always try to teach them right from wrong. Then there are always important lessons. The lessons that we teach our kids, and I know there's so many of them, probably hard to remember all of them, but I remember telling my son Jacob, who's now a senior, over at Augusta University playing baseball. I always taught a man, if you have an extra dollar in your pocket and somebody needs it, give it to them. It doesn't matter if it's school or on the street somewhere. He always asked me, he would say, Dad, what if they're just asking and they don't really need it? And I just tell him, man, if they can live with it, I can live without it. Learned that from my mama. There's a dude in England who's homeless, and people have donated $6,000 after somebody who was on TikTok. You can find me at Tug Coward across the social media platforms, with the exception of TikTok. They posted a clip of him playing a Dire Straits song. Do you remember Sultans of Swing? I know it's not country, but everybody recognizes the song.
1: Yeah, I like it. It's a little tune.

0: Yeah, man.
1: You feel mad when you hear that music play. Way up down south. Way on down south. When you step inside, you don't see too many faces.
2: Song's got such a country vibe to it. I've always loved it. And of course, Mark Knopfler has nothing to do with country music, but it always reminded me of Southern rock. Point is, they raised a whole bunch of money for this dude that's homeless. And that's when social media actually is doing a good thing. It doesn't usually, it's very rare that something good comes out of it. In this instance, there is. Now, Flatland Calvary playing on Kickin' Country. This is Never Coming Back.

0: 10 seconds before we go live, Jessica will bring up like, hey man, did you see the weather outside?
1: No, you do too.
0: It's totally off subject.
1: Yes, I do. But you asked me a question.
0: I know.
1: I was rubbing my eyebrows.
0: I did. You're right.
1: And you go, do you have a headache? I just said, no, I'm tired. And then you were like, then you get mad at me because
2: I'm not mad at you.
0: But I did it. There was intent. It wasn't just mindless banter.
1: We're all fine. Everybody's
2: this
1: fine.
2: This is all mindless banter. This entire show is nothing but mindless banter. I mean, you're not thinking clearly. That's our brand.
0: I know it is.
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1: Gerald's Tires and Brakes, 843 traffic.
2: Few remaining incidents in your 6 o'clock hour, seeing one at Windmere Boulevard. Also still watching a collision at Highway 41 and Tradewind Drive. One at the Isle of Palms Connector and Rifle Range Road. And things still seem to be blocked off on Ladson Road all the way down Highway 78 and through Palmetto Commerce Parkway. Stay safe out there, y'all. This is Matthew in your 843 Traffic Center, 972-1152.
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0: Picture this. It's 95 degrees outside on a sweltering afternoon. Your air conditioner suddenly stopped blowing cold air, and your house is heating up fast. When your home feels like an oven, you can't afford to wait 3 or 4 days for a technician to finally show up. Aubrey at Holy City Heating and Air explains how quickly their local team responds when heat waves hit Charleston.
1: There are many days where we can get somebody out there that day. 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

the biggest song of the year from Ella Langley, Choosing Texas. Now the question is, will you be attending the biggest event of the year to end the year? I don't know how you'll answer it, but I need to start this conversation with a question. Let me ask you, do you like wine? Do you enjoy wine? Whether just a glass, you know, as you wind down the evening or with dinner or something. I was never a wine guy, but my wife, Laura, who we've been married 25 years, has helped me develop a taste for wine. And now I love it. And we always go out and love being part of Wine Under the Oaks. The Lowcountry's premier wine event, Sunday, December 6th, Boone Hall Plantation.

Benson Mason, new artist, song called Damned If I Do. Want to take you back a day or two, maybe a year or two. Actually, years and years ago, I remember my daddy talking about the baseball cards that he had, and he would put them in the spokes of his bicycle so it would make a funny sound, like a that kind of sound, and that's what all the kids did. Now, if I had one or two of all of those that he stuck in his spokes, I would never have to work again. Fast forward to my childhood, growing up, baseball cards were the thing to collect, weren't they? Maybe you did it too. I got a bunch of them, ain't none of them worth nothing. Tug on 92.5 Kicking Country, because I was coming up in the 80s and 90s where they're mass producing them, and I think they're doing better now, making them a little more valuable, and I think people are collecting when they weren't for the last, I don't know, 10 or 15 years. Karl Anthony Towns from the New York Knicks, he bought an Aaron Judge one of one. There's only one of them in existence. 2026 Topps Chrome back-to-back MVP dual gold Logo Man autograph card. That's a mouthful. You know how much paid for it? Not $50, not $100, not $1,000, $900,000. And that's not all he owns. Dude actually has a 1933 Lou Gehrig card, too. I don't know what that one's worth, but I would imagine a lot. Who would have thought? Collecting baseball cards is back. Now the question is, do you have anybody that does? Do you do it yourself? Do you know anybody that does? 843-972-9292. I'm just curious about this. So you can find me at Tug Cowart and talk about it at any of those locations while Zach John King is playing on 92.5.

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1: Gerald's Tires and Brakes, 843 Traffic.
2: Rounding out your Wednesday evening, still a couple of incidents to be seen. One at King Street and Broad Street. One at the Isle of Palms Connector and Rifle Range Road. One at Highway 41 and Tradewind Drive. And one at Windmere Boulevard. Also, still seeing some very heavy traffic down Ladson Road all the way through Palmetto Commerce and Highway 78. Stay safe out there, y'all. Gonna be a long ride home. This is Matthew in your 843 Traffic Center, 972-1150.
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0: Living here in the Lowcountry, most of us spend a lot of time outdoors, whether it's a day on the boat, fishing with friends, hitting the golf course, cheering on the kids at a ball game, or just enjoying a weekend at the beach. 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

0: Picture this. It's 95 degrees outside on a sweltering afternoon. Your air conditioner suddenly stopped blowing cold air, and your house is heating up fast. 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Aubrey at Holy City Heating and Air explains how quickly their local team responds when heat waves hit Charleston.
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